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She a baddie, so keep me motivated, keep her around. 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Been people to move, been people in the copying style. 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Don't do catch vulnerable at the right time. I put you down on some real without even trying. 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What's going on? You know, I'm going on, you know what I mean? Man, who this for?

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0: cap. 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
1: Whoa, whoa, whoa, whoa, whoa, whoa.
0: Mr. Hem is here.
1: Whoa, whoa, whoa, whoa, whoa, whoa.
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my friend. Know what I'm saying? Outside is back to what it was, you know what I'm saying? Atlanta, tell you about my run, you know what I'm saying? Ask Pluto Banker 21, you know what I'm saying?

0: 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Are you there? Are you there? Are you there?
1: May I have your attention, please? Recognized. Dino Bravo. Yo Mama's favorite DJ. Authorization verified. Proceed.

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1: Top of the morning, the headlines. FRA's electronic payment system wins praise from Kasanangwa farmers, and Kasama residents benefit from hip surgeries. Some farmers in Kasanangwa district have expressed satisfaction with the government's initiative to pay farmers supplying maize to the Food Reserve Agency electronically using mobile money or bank accounts. Catherine Tembo of Kawendama Village said the move is commendable, noting that unlike in the past when farmers queued at banks, the current initiative has helped them save time. Ms. Tembo explained that farmers can now withdraw their funds within their localities and at their own convenience.
0: News 360.
1: An emergency medicine specialist from the United Kingdom says the rise in motorcycle-related trauma in Zambia is worrying. Dr. Trish O'Connor of FlySpark, an international flying medical charity, says the increase in motorcycles has led to fatal and serious injury accidents being recorded on a daily basis. Dr. O'Connor told Zenith during a hip surgery camp at Kasama General Hospital that the situation has resulted in a surge in the number of people suffering from hip bone malformations. She disclosed that during the just-ended hip camp in Kasama, the team attended to patients with arthritis, sickle cell anemia, and serious trauma.
0: News 360.
1: For international news, we monitored the BBC.
2: Several thousand protesters gathered at Berlin's Brandenburg Gate to decry the far-right Alternative for Germany following the party's breakthrough victory in a regional election. The AfD has been classified as extremist by Germany's domestic intelligence service. Chancellor Friedrich Merz said he was deeply shocked that the AfD had almost won an outright majority. The British government is to set out proposals later on Tuesday designed to ban goods made in Israeli settlements in the occupied West Bank, including agricultural products. The prospect of action has been the subject of speculation for weeks, with Israel's foreign minister warning that Britain would be making a mistake and could face retaliation. The British Prime Minister Andy Burnham spoke to Donald Trump and key Gulf allies such as Qatar on Monday to brief them on the government's plans in the region.
0: News 360.
1: The US dollar is trading at 19 kwacha, 21 ngwe. The Great British Pound is trading at 26 kwacha, 1 ngwe. The euro is trading at 22 kwacha, 34 ngwe. And the South African rand is trading at 1 kwacha, 20 ngwe. These rates are according to the Bank of Zambia. Please take note that they're indicative and may vary from bank to bank.
0: Rocking Sports.
1: It was not so long ago that Coco Gauff was the teenage sensation looking to cause an upset at the US Open. Now, at the grand old age of 22, she is the Grand Slams champion and leading WTA World Tour star who drew on her experience to deal with the talented 18-year-old Iva Jovic at the Flushing Meadows. Fourth seed Gauff found her finest level of the fortnight to beat fellow American Jovic in a 6-1, 6-4 win, which secured her place in the quarterfinals. The day will be mostly sunny, breezy and pleasant. Highs will hit 24 degrees. The night will be mostly clear with lows dropping to 13 degrees. Sunset is expected at 18:02. The headlines. FRA's electronic payment system wins praise from Kasanangwa farmers and Kasama residents benefit from hip surgeries. My name is Temwani Nkata. Good morning.
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is this week's rant. More energy than your first cup of coffee. It's not just breakfast. It's a whole vibe. TJ, Mr. Rock, and Thrill in the Morning.

0: Station, that is music of Kevin Tufek featuring AT Music, Shango and Lacey's called Heartbreak. Before that, well, At Bats, David Guetta, Gaultier, as well as Kimbra, they are on the Rock FM Station new tune this week. We started off with music of BTS, Swim. All right, officially welcoming you to the second day of the working week, Tuesday, the 8th of September. How are you doing this morning, Rock Nation? Whether you are behind the wheel, on a bus, all right, getting those kids to school, opening up that shop, heading into the office, or still trying to convince yourself that you're actually awake and you need to get to wherever it is that you are required to be this morning, I'd like to welcome you, all right? Yeah, your radio is on 96.5, that is the FM dial. Of course, we are on DSTV and GoTV Audio Bouquet, that is 913 and 303 respectively. Those are our channels. And to everybody else that is tuned in this morning, streaming on any of your favorite platforms, this is Tamani in the Morning. And we'll be joined later by Mr. Rock and Thrillmatic, all right? We're bringing you the music, the laughs, the conversations, the news, and that positive energy to carry you through this morning. All right, let's have a check out with the weather this morning, starting off in the capital, of course. Started off cool this morning, around 13 to 14 degrees Celsius. Summer is certainly knocking, all right? Bright spells and some breeze before warming up to 24 to about 25 degrees later today. So, Rock Nation, a light jacket or a jersey this morning, but you can shed that layer off as the afternoon gets to warm up. Over in Kitwe, Kustat as well, 16 degrees. That is your temperatures this morning. It's expected to climb to about 30 degrees with mostly sunny conditions and lead to risk of rain. Light clothing for the daytime and a layer early in the morning certainly won't hurt. All right, in Kawe, your feels this morning are around 14 to 16 degrees early, warming up to 26 to 30 degrees, depending on, the focus as it unfolds during the day, all right? With generally sunny to mainly clear conditions, so light jacket, sweater early, comfortable light clothing later in the afternoon, and you'll be good to go, all right? Over in Mongu. Now, this is where the heat is turning up, and I mean, it is scorching over there, around 20 to 21 degrees just this morning. It will climb to highs of about 33 degrees during the day with mainly clear skies. So, Rock Nation in Mongu, light, breathable clothing today. Stay hydrated, take lots of water, and do not hesitate that September has certainly got that sunshine for you. Over in the tourist capital, it's another warm one. Well, around 19 degrees early this morning, will rise to about 29 to 30 degrees during the day with scattered clouds as well as plenty of sunshine. Light breathable clothing as well, yeah, I could advise for the order of the day. And sunglasses or hat will not be a bad idea if you can. All right, you don't want to look weird though, you know what I mean? Dressed up in a suit and then you have a cap over your head. I don't never understood that sort of fashion. So I guess sunglasses would be appropriate for that type of attire. But wherever you are across Zambia, that September sun means sunscreen, lots of water and shade when you need it. And of course today, the 8th of September is International Literacy Day, the day observed under UNESCO, shining a light on the importance of literacy and the role that, reading, writing and learning play in creating opportunities and building stronger communities. This year's UNESCO theme is Literacy for People, the Planet and Prosperity. UNESCO's Global 2026 celebration is taking place in Mexico, starting today and tomorrow. So today, here's a little challenge for you as well, all right? Read something, learn something, teach somebody something. Because education isn't only about passing an examination. Knowledge can change the direction of somebody's entire life. So how cool would it be to be a part of that change, guys, all right? And for the bookworms, teachers, students, parents, lecturers, librarians, and lifelong learners out there, today is certainly your day. So whether you're Tuesday, has started off a little warmer than usual in Lusaka with 13 degrees and is going to head towards that 34 degrees in Mongo. We've got you covered. Turn it up. Your headlines will be coming up at 7:30. Right after that, some news from the Z. And at 7:45, we'll travel together into Africa to find out what stories are buzzing. All this and more on your number one hit station right here on Tamwani in the Morning from 7 to 10.
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0: 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FRA's electronic payment system wins praise from Kasinangwa farmers, and Kasama residents benefit from hip surgeries.
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2: 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Good morning to you, Rock Nation. We get into news from the Z today. We begin in Eastern Province, where a 48-year-old man in Chama District has died by suicide following a reported marital dispute. Police have identified the deceased as Joseph Chifi of Chavala Village in Chief Mulilo's area. Eastern Province Police Commanding Officer Robertson Mwemba says Chifi died on Sunday, September 6th, after reportedly following his wife to where she was staying, but was not allegedly welcome. Police say the couple, who had six children, had separated about a week earlier following a marital dispute. The deceased was later found hanging from a tree approximately 100 meters from his wife's residence. Police have since launched investigations into the incident. Quite sad, eh? Yeah, taking your life because somebody has opted not to be with you? Well, I don't know how people can be emotional. Of course, it's not the easiest of things to leave somebody you love, but there's surely ways to get over a relationship. You don't have to take your life. Sad. Anyway, may his soul rest in peace. Also over now to Nakonde District, Muchinga Province, where police have arrested two men in connection with the murder of an identified man whose body was discovered in a graveyard in Chianga Village. Muchinga Province Police Commissioner Luvinda Mayamba has identified the suspects as a 32-year-old Steve Hasunga, a businessman, and 48-year-old Cosmas Muwowo. Police say the incident happened on Friday, September 4th, and was reported the following morning. According to police, Hasunga initially reported the discovery to community crime prevention members. However, CCPU members reportedly noticed bloodstains on his clothes, prompting further investigations. Police subsequently visited the scene and discovered the body of an identified man lying in the graveyard with multiple head injuries and visible bloodstains. A search at Hasunga's bar, which police have identified as the primary scene, allegedly led to the recovery of a wooden and concrete weight, a hammer and a stone, all reportedly staining with blood. Police also recovered pieces of blood-stained cupboard believed to be similar to material found near the body. The two suspects remain in custody while a docket has been opened. Blood samples collected from the scene will be sent to Forensic Science Laboratory for DNA analysis as police work further to establish the identity of the deceased and link the suspects to the crime. The suspects are expected to appear in court once investigations are concluded. Now, what's worrying is just the rate at which there's so many murders happening in this country. It's so un-Zambian, right? You know? It's almost like a taboo. It was a taboo at some point to get to hear stories such as these, where, you know, you could actually tell that it was orchestrated and people actually planned to take somebody's life. Sad. Sad times we're living in. You know, more reason for, you know, prayers to be up for the country. And, yeah, you know, just as individuals, important to, for you to protect yourself every time that you're going out there. You do not know what plans people have, right? But quite unfortunate, man. May soul rest in peace. And also, may the police get to the, you know, evidence or at least conclusion of this particular incident timeously so justice can be served. 7:35, that's your time. All right, news from the Z will come your way again tomorrow, right after the news. Headlines are at 7:30. Do make a date with me. Otherwise, in 10 minutes, we shall be traveling. All right, we get into Africa and we find out what stories are buzzing for today, the 8th of September, Tuesday. Good morning to everybody that is locked in. Do feel free to get in touch and holler at your boy. You know the numbers, 0979-190-155 or 0961-7625-36. The Dark Nzui, good morning to you. Say, I'm tuned in. Vidi is a Vidin, by the way.
3: The Dakunzui almost feels like he's a shareholder for this station, man. You call the shots whatever you feel like, hey? But good morning to you, man. Salute. Appreciate the fact that you've taken time to actually choose us, all right? Otherwise, let's go back a little bit.
1: 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A retro rocker in 5, 4, 3, 2, 1.

being a true MC. You know that underground strong stuff? Yeah, that's what he's doing these days, all right? This actual song actually had a version with Avant as well, which I think I preferred. But anyway, still sounds good. Two Pilots featuring Natty Rico for March 2026. Where's My Mind?

0: and Bayou, LB Joby and Bleeth, 746 on Rock FM. Good morning. Coffee in the cup, music in the speakers, Tuesdays on the calendar. That's a combination you could work with. More music will certainly be coming your way, so yours to enjoy, Rock Nation. Otherwise, it's time for us to turn our eyes to the continent. As a matter of fact, I'd like to welcome you as we travel from the borders of Africa's biggest businesses to the corridors of political power, and now to a global push to protect the rights and future of African children. Africa is moving, Africa is changing, and Africa is making headlines, and we are certainly keeping tabs on it. Welcome to Africa News Buzz.
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0: We begin. Africa's biggest refinery is now looking to the public markets to help finance its next phase of expansion. I'm talking Dangote Petroleum Refinery in Nigeria, which is preparing what is expected to be Africa's largest ever initial public offering, with plans to raise around $1.6 billion through the sale of shares. The refinery has a capacity of about 650,000 barrels per day. And Dangote plans more than to double that to 1.4 million barrels per day. The IPO is expected to open on September 14th with money helping fund expansion and other infrastructure projects. More detail.
3: Nigeria's Dangote refinery is preparing to go public in what could become Africa's biggest ever share sale as the company seeks funding to more than double its production capacity. The refinery, owned by Africa's richest man Aliko Dangote, is expected to raise around $1.6 billion through the initial public offering. Nigeria's Securities and Exchange Commission has approved the sale of 4.1 billion shares. The funds will help finance plans to increase refining capacity from 650,000 barrels per day to 1.4 million, potentially making the facility the world's largest refinery. Built at a cost of around $20 billion, the Lekki-based refinery reached full capacity earlier this year and has become a major supplier of refined petroleum products in Nigeria and across international markets. The IPO order book is expected to open on September 14.
0: More African news this morning. We head over now to Sierra Leone, where President Ernest Bai Koroma is back home after more than 2 years away. Koroma returned to Sierra Leone on Sunday after treason charges against him were dropped. He had left for Nigeria in 2024 after being accused of offenses linked to a deadly 2023 militia uprising that authorities described as an attempted coup. Koroma, who led Sierra Leone from 2007 to 2018, was welcomed back in Freetown after the country's justice ministry announced in July that the charges had been dropped. His return also comes as Sierra Leone looks ahead to its 2028 presidential elections, putting his homecoming firmly back on the country's political radar.
4: Former Sierra Leonean President Ernest Bai Koroma returned home Sunday after treason charges against him were dropped. Koroma, who led the West African country from 2007 to 2018, left for Nigeria in 2024, days after being charged with treason and other offenses over the deadly 2023 uprising. In July, Sierra Leone's justice ministry said it had dropped the charges against Koroma without giving a reason. On a flight from Nigeria, Koroma was accompanied by former President Olusegun Obasanjo. Local media reported that Sierra Leonean authorities waived Koroma's charges after being persuaded by ECOWAS. 24 soldiers and Koroma's former bodyguard were sentenced to prison terms by a military court for their alleged roles in the 2023 uprising, in which 21 people died. Koroma denied involvement.
0: Rock Nation, and finally, a major international move aimed at protecting children and defending the rights of girls. The United Nations General Assembly has established November 27th as the International Day for the Elimination of Child Early and Forced Marriage. The resolution was adopted unanimously and was spearheaded by Sierra Leone with the support from more than 60 other countries. The new annual observance is intended, well, to raise awareness, strengthen advocacy, and encourage governments to step up efforts to end child marriage and protect girls from being forced into marriage before they are ready.
2: The United Nations has designated November 27th as the International Day for the Elimination of Child, Early and Forced Marriage. The resolution was led by Sierra Leone and adopted by the General Assembly. Sierra Leone's First Lady Fatima Mada Bio championed the initiative after a call by Buwan Ripu, the founder of the civil society network Just Rights for Children. Every year, an estimated 12 million girls worldwide are married before the age of 18. Some 650 million women and girls alive today were married as children, according to the UN Children's Agency, UNICEF. Sierra Leone hailed the passage of the resolution, saying it would accelerate progress towards ending child marriage.
0: Rock Nation, that's a wrap for today's African News Buzz. Do join me again tomorrow at the very same time, 7:45. Three stories, three different sides of Africa, business and ambition from Nigeria, politics and accountability from Sierra Leone, and a global commitment to protecting the future of the children. Nice. And that's what makes Africa such an important story to follow, because behind every headline, there is a bigger conversation about our economies, our leadership, our communities, and ultimately the kind of continent we're building up for the next generation. Rock Nation, you've been spotted. Do join me again, like I said, tomorrow, 7:53.
1: This weekend, the Battle Knockout gets real. It's the three-way Battle Knockout weekend. It's not just music. It's a showdown. 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Showdown. Three voices, three minds, three completely different vibes. Mr. Rock, Thrillmatic, TJ. 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
1: 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Zurb and Khalid. It's got faded eyes. Good morning, 7:54.

Good vibes, hot hits, and pure energy. TJ. 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
1: Top of the morning, the headlines. FRA's electronic payment system wins praise from Kasanangwa farmers, and Kasama residents benefit from hip surgeries. Some farmers in Kasanangwa district have expressed satisfaction with the government's initiative to pay farmers supplying maize to the Food Reserve Agency electronically using mobile money or bank accounts. Catherine Tembo of Kawendama Village said the move is commendable, noting that unlike in the past when farmers queued at banks, the current initiative has helped them save time. Ms. Tembo explained that farmers can now withdraw their funds within their localities and at their own convenience.
0: News 360.
1: An emergency medicine specialist from the United Kingdom says the rise in motorcycle-related trauma in Zambia is worrying. Dr. Trish O'Connor of FlySpark, an international flying medical charity, says the increase in motorcycles has led to fatal and serious injury accidents being recorded on a daily basis. Dr. O'Connor told Zanice during a hip surgery camp at Kasama General Hospital that the situation has resulted in a surge in the number of people suffering from hip bone malformations. She disclosed that during the just-ended hip camp in Kasama, the team attended two patients with arthritis, sickle cell anemia, and serious trauma.
0: News 360.
1: For international news, we monitored the BBC.
2: Several thousand protesters gathered at Berlin's Brandenburg Gate to decry the far-right Alternative for Germany following the party's breakthrough victory in a regional election. The AfD has been classified as extremist by Germany's domestic intelligence service. Chancellor Friedrich Merz said he was deeply shocked that the AfD had almost won an outright majority. The British government is to set out proposals later on Tuesday designed to ban goods made in Israeli settlements in the occupied West Bank, including agricultural products. The prospect of action has been the subject of speculation for weeks, with Israel's foreign minister warning that Britain would be making a mistake and could face retaliation. The British Prime Minister Andy Burnham spoke to Donald Trump and key Gulf allies such as Qatar on Monday to brief them on the government's plans in the region.
0: News 360.
1: The US dollar is trading at 19 kwacha, 21 ngwe. The Great British Pound is trading at 26 kwacha, 1 ngwe. The euro is trading at 22 kwacha, 34 ngwe. And the South African rand is trading at 1 kwacha, 20 ngwe. These rates are according to the Bank of Zambia. Please take note that they're indicative and may vary from bank to bank.
0: Rocking Sports.
1: It was not so long ago that Coco Gauff was the teenage sensation looking to cause an upset at the US Open. Now, at the grand old age of 22, she is the Grand Slam champion and leading WTA World Tour star who drew on her experience to deal with the talented 18-year-old Iva Jovic at the Flushing Meadows. Fourth seed Gauff found her finest level of the fortnight to beat fellow American Jovic in a 6-1, 6-4 win, which secured her place in the quarterfinals. The day will be mostly sunny, breezy and pleasant. Highs will hit 24 degrees. The night will be mostly clear with lows dropping to 13 degrees. Sunset is expected at 18:02. The headlines. FRA's electronic payment system wins praise from Kasanangwa farmers and Kasama residents benefit from hip surgeries. My name is Temwani Nkata. Good morning.

0: DLD, as well as Nina with Feel For You. That is a fantastic song. Before that, At Bat, David Guetta, Gaultier, Kimbra, Somebody That I Used To Know, is the Rock FM Station you tune for this week. Lost Frequencies and Nathan Nicholson also came through. So much beauty around us. And John Summit featuring Duvall and Julia Church, Shades of Blue. All right, yeah, hits galore coming your way on your number one hit station. But for now, let's get into a human interest story.
1: Good vibes, hot hits, and pure energy. TJ. In the morning with Mr. Rock and Thrill.
0: That's right. Now, Rock Nation, the Menendez brothers are back in the news. Remember Lyle and Eric? Yeah. They were convicted of killing their parents, Jose and Kitty Menendez, at their Beverly Hills home on August 20, 1989. The brothers, then 21 and 18, admitted they carried out the shooting, but argued they acted after years of sexual and physical abuse by their father. Prosecutors argued that the motive was financial gain, pointing to their spending of the family fortune after the killings. The first trial ended with deadlocked juries. In 1996, they were convicted of first-degree murder and sentenced to life imprisonment without parole. In 2025, their sentences were reduced to 50 years of life, making them eligible for parole. Both were denied parole in 2025 and remain incarcerated. They are in prison for, yeah, the 1989 shotgun murders of their parents. The central controversy has always been whether the killings were motivated by fear of prolonged abuse or financial gain. All right, so they battled it out in court for early parole, suitably hearing nearing March 2027.
2: The Menendez brothers catching a new break in their push for freedom more than three decades after they were convicted of killing their parents. The California Parole Board granting Eric and Lyle an early parole hearing, moving it from August of 2028 up to March of next year. ABC News' Alex Stone tracking the latest from Los Angeles.
3: Well, Andrew, what the California Board of Parole has approved is for the Menendez brothers to have a parole hearing tentatively next March instead of August of 2028. That's when they were scheduled to have their next parole hearing. Now, this is not a total surprise. Their attorneys had said from the start that they could probably get an earlier parole hearing. And it's not a sure thing that it means anything for the brothers. When they went in front of the parole board in August, they were denied last year in that August parole hearing. And despite their family touting all the good things that they say they've done in prison since they murdered their parents in 1989, the parole board found they had not been model prisoners, despite the image that their family had tried to put out there. The board found the brothers had illegal cell phones in prison. Lyle had a recent cell phone infraction before that hearing in August of last year. The board said that shows that they can't follow the law and follow rules. Eric had more serious issues, like one time being linked to a prison gang, taking part in a tax scheme in 2013, and why they killed their parents remains up for debate. If they were in fear for their lives, which they claim, or if it was in cold blood, as a jury found back in the 90s. So they still have a lot of hurdles, but a judge did allow them to have the chance at parole hearings, and one day a parole board could decide they deserve their freedom. If that will be in March or years down the road still isn't clear. So again, the family is pushing for their release, hailing the earlier hearing as a step toward their freedom. But it would be a quick turnaround for the parole board to say they didn't deserve their freedom a year ago, and they do deserve it already by next March.
0: All right, so March 2027, that's new date that's been set. Let's see how that's going to unfold. But a quick recap on the story that I shared yesterday as well regarding the Amazon plane crash. Investigators in the United States have recovered both the flight data recorder and cockpit voice recorder from the Amazon cargo plane that crashed after overrunning a runway at Miami International Airport. All right, so the recorders are now being sent to the U.S. National Transportation Safety Board headquarters in Washington for downloading and analysis. Now, big question, right? Why do those black boxes matter? Well, the flight data recorder can provide investigators with information about the aircraft's speed, its altitude, its engine performance, its flight controls, and other technical parameters. The cockpit voice recorder can capture conversations and sounds in the cockpit, potentially helping investigators establish what the pilot saw or what they heard or what they discussed in the moments before the crash. The NTSB says it's already has some information from other sources, but wants to compare it with the recorded data before releasing firm figures. Now, investigators do go on to say that examining several possible factors, including aircraft performance, weather, crew actions, air traffic control, aircraft systems, and the airport's runway safety features could be helpful. They're also looking at whether an engineered materials arresting system, something they call the EMAS, a crushable material designed to stop aircraft that run off the end of the runway, could have reduced the severity of the accident. All right. At this stage, authorities have not established a cause for the crash. The recorder analysis could provide some of the most important evidence for reconstructing exactly what happened during the landing. All right. So, yeah, another story that we're definitely going to keep tabs on so we can truly find out what exactly happened to that Boeing 7607. All right. Otherwise, those are your human interest stories today, Tuesday, the 8th of September, 2026. Huge shout out, brother, to Michael. Good morning. Thank you for your message. Appreciate it. And everybody else that is listening this morning, if you are, you know, listening via app, whichever it is that you prefer, good morning to you. If you are on FM Dow as well, good morning. Don't change that dial. You've been missing out, all right? Or if you're catching us on Audio Bouquet, good morning to you as well. 8:23 in 7 minutes. Your news headlines will be coming up on the other side of that. Well, we do have some comedy that will be coming up for you. Plus, lots more for us to talk about on the other side of 9. We do have your football talk. Something new is coming to you, Rock Nation. So we have decided to extend, right, the prediction game. So we will be introducing that Champions League prediction game, which will include Terrence as well. Yeah, so it's just not going to be the three of us now going forward. Terrence will be a part of the prediction game, particularly the Champions League. Whether or not he will join the EPL, kind of late, but yeah, let's confirm when we have Mr. Rock and Thematic in the house, all right? Otherwise, your number one hit station, Rock FM, is what you're listening to, all right? Keep it right here. Like I said, 7 minutes from now, we'll be getting into your headlines. So if you missed your news, it will be time for you to catch up. But while you do that, enjoy this. Ayla Langley featuring Morgan Wallen. It's called I Can't Love You Anymore. Amazing record, this one. Totally love it. Turn it up. Sing along if you can. Enjoy.

0: next. Are you a headline? Good morning. Top of the morning, the headlines. FRA's electronic payment system wins praise from Kasinangwa farmers, and Kasama residents benefit from hip surgeries.
1: This weekend, the battle knockout gets real. It's the three-way battle knockout weekend. It's not just music. It's a showdown. Showdown. Showdown. It's the three-way battle knockout weekend. Three voices, three minds, three completely different vibes. Mr. Rock, Thrillmatic, TJ. No limits, no genre restrictions. They're bringing their own selections. Any year, any sound.

0: Well, we are going to have to see how that goes this Friday. But I must admit that I am having a challenge coming up with the final cut of my songs. It's like I come up, I think of this song and I'm like, yeah, this could go. And then afterwards I'm like, nah, you know. I think I've lost for far too long, man. And you guys just making fun of me, that is including the Rock Nation. It's just heartbreaking. So I want to see if I can change things this Friday. Hoping for the best, really, really.
1: I think what you need to do is reflect deeply and ask yourself why the songs aren't being...
0: Listen, Mr. Rock, I don't know...
1: Nobody's getting the vote.
0: Isn't the whole plan for Friday a moment for us to enjoy? Reflect?
1: Yes, yes. Reflect on your choices. Life choices, okay. Music choices.
0: That's deep.
1: The thing is... I choose the songs I like, right? Yeah,
0: so do I.
1: Yeah, but the thing is, you're adamant. Like, there's songs that you like,
0: yeah,
1: that would have a wider appeal.
0: Yeah.
1: And there are those songs which you choose because, like, half the time, I don't know what you're playing. So I would imagine the Rock Nation is the same.
0: I mean, I stand to be corrected. I thought that the actual... plan here is for us to play songs that as individuals,
1: absolutely
0: right,
1: yes,
0: we play that we enjoy.
1: But you're telling,
0: so I go
1: me,
0: by
1: you're telling
0: that.
1: Me all the songs you listen to are all like just songs you like?
0: Yeah,
1: there's no songs that you like,
0: very unique songs.
1: Well,

0: Do you, man? Keep choosing those unique songs. That's all I can say. you've been at this station long enough to at least find songs that that you liked here.
1: Yeah.
0: And the Rock Nation might like.
1: No, I know that for a fact.
0: But you pull out some real...
1: I really just wanted to see, you know, go with my guts and just to like see if they're going to vibe to this.
0: Yeah, I think your guts not reliable at the moment.
1: I wouldn't make a very good playlist manager then.
0: No, there's a reason. You're in front of the mic and not behind it. Or whichever direction.
1: Well, but anyway, let's see how it goes. Somebody here says, hit me up if you want to win, Tamwani. I know the secret. Okay, I'll do that. All right. But otherwise, how are you doing this morning, Mr. Rock?
0: I'm good.
1: Okay.
0: I'm okay.
1: You were telling me in the background.
0: Yeah.
1: Yeah, not 100%.
0: Not 100%, but it's. I'll leave.
1: Okay.
0: I'll leave.
1: Care to share? What's going on?
0: I don't care to share.
1: Okay.
0: Yeah.
1: Respect.
0: Just that I was determined to make it to work.
1: That's the spirit.
0: Right?
1: That's how you should do it.
0: Yeah.
1: Okay?
0: So, lead from the front. So, I'll make it, and then I'll dash home immediately after this.
1: All right. Mm-hmm. Now, quickest of recoveries. But yeah, let's get into it. We spoke about, was it this week, if I'm not mistaken, we spoke about AI and how you said there's a very big distinction between the AI that we know, one that we use,
0: yes,
1: like on every other day.
0: Yes.
1: Yeah, some concerns coming from the UN rights chief. He's warning that AI could pose risk to humanity. And he's basically just calling people out like, guys, we really need to be careful with this thing, you know?
0: Yeah, they'll always be alarmists.
1: Yeah.
0: And like every two, I think again it's something we've talked about.
1: Yeah.
0: Even the internet in itself is a horrible place if you go to horrible places.
1: Yeah.
0: If you use the internet for the wrong things.
1: That's true.
0: Right?
1: Mm-hmm.
0: AI will be no different. You know, it will take people to just use these things responsibly and... the human side should always prevail over
1: technology,
0: over dark sides. You know, I mean, you can harm people with AI.
1: Yes, it can. Yeah, you can.
0: You know what I mean?
1: Yeah,
0: you can. So, hopefully, you're not that kind of person that uses it for negative stuff. But it's such a powerful tool if used for the right things.
1: That's true.
0: Right. So,
1: should it be like paste? Is AI becoming too powerful too quickly?
0: It's gonna get even more powerful.
1: Yeah.
0: It's going to get even more powerful because AI has got the ability to large learning model.
1: Yeah.
0: Right? I think that's what they call it. LLM. It learns and expands. It learns and gets better.
1: Mm.
0: Right?
1: Mm-hmm.
0: So it's not highly dependent on, it's not dependent on human beings making the best thing. They fit it, but then it starts pulling from everywhere else.
1: Yeah.
0: And that's how it gets better. So it will become those movies we've seen, like The Terminator.
1: Yeah.
0: Yeah.
1: That's weird. That's weirdly scary.
0: Yeah.
1: We shouldn't get to that. that advancement. No.
0: but it's, listen, you've seen those robots. Yes, they fall and they run into wars.
1: Yeah.
0: But you've seen the robots that sprint, that do breakdance. Yes, weird things happen.
1: Yeah.
0: But this is what, 2026?
1: Yeah.
0: Those robots, you think they'll be as stiff and as problematic in 40 years' time?
1: Is that as problematic? Is that like...
0: No, as in you, they'll be way better. They'll be they'll be much better at executing stuff. Yeah. I mean, driverless cars... Your robot could be doing your meals.
1: Yeah. Okay. So how do you pace it then? But anyway, before you answer that, Volker Turk, he said, that's the human rights chief. His warning was, it could pose existential risk to humanity.

0: Where is the action? Delay only benefits the massive tech companies, their owners and enablers. A handful of men has almost unlimited power over AI, which we are repeatedly told has unimaginable computing capacity. They talk about freedom, but on closer inspection, this turns out to be little more than the freedom to exploit our data.
1: All right, now, Mr. Rock and the Rock Nation, I guess, look, we can't run away from the positive side of it. AI is already helping in medicine, all right, education, scientific research, business, and productivity. So the question isn't necessarily should we stop AI, right? But how do we make sure that it's safe?
2: Yeah, I agree.
1: Yeah.
2: That's the question.
1: Because we do need it. A couple of weeks back, we spoke about that. What was that? That operation?
2: Yes.
1: Yeah. That's obviously, that's a good thing. You know, lives are being served quicker. Risks are being established faster when some of these, you know, operations are being done. So there are pros to this thing.
2: Like everything else.
1: Yeah.
2: But his point is valid. When it does, I think this happened a few months ago when Claude hacked into its... They were doing a test and it hacked the client and mm-hmm. started misbehaving. Mm-hmm. So it's got ability to run away.
1: I mean, you could go into
2: the people who have brought these things.
1: Fewer accounts have to do better.
2: They have to do better to ensure that it doesn't run away from us.
1: Yeah.
2: Us as users, right?
1: Yes.
2: We've got no control in terms of whether it does that or not. Mm. We can only use it how we want to use it and decide whether we want to give it certain data and stuff. But how it operates overall is Anthropic and Open AI and X, whatever they call it these days.
1: Yes.
2: They have to make sure that it's they're putting out a product that's safe to use.
1: Yeah.
2: Yeah.
1: All right. Well, I guess the takeaway question here and the homework is, if AI becomes smarter than humans, then who controls the controller?
2: AI is smarter than humans.
1: Yeah.
2: So was your computer in the 90s.
1: It was smarter than humans?
2: It was slow, but it could do more than you could do.
1: Yeah, true. So it's kind of inevitable. At the pace that the world is developing and moving right now, we do need it. There's just no... You can't do away with it. That's just the truth. But yeah, I guess it's just now having some form of control on it and just ensuring that it doesn't go backward crazy and haywire. Yeah, take it over the world. Listen, humans, you're our slaves now. Okay?
2: Yeah, I don't think that's it's a nice movie premise, right? But it's not gonna happen. If you go back to the 80s and watch some movies, we were supposed to have flying cars by now.
1: Oh, well, I'm sure they.
2: Yeah, I mean, like they were looking like into the future.
1: Yeah,
2: 2020 something, and it's flying cars.
1: That's what they saw.
2: Yeah, that's what they saw.
1: Fake profits.
2: So it's so yeah. I wouldn't worry too much about AI taking over the world, or at least controlling. And we'll become slaves and like the Matrix, go live in tunnels. and
1: posing that existential risk to humanity, as the UN chief warns. Mm. Okay, let's see how it
2: warned.
1: Goes.
2: Not claimed, warned.
1: Warned, yeah.
2: So I think that's the important distinction there.
1: All right. Okay, so Rock Nation, that's that. But otherwise, what's your view on AI? All right, get in touch with us. 0979-190-155 or 0961-7625-36. You can send us your voice notes so we could play them. That would be nice. All right. Then, we could just find out what you think. Otherwise, 844, Tamani and Mr. Rock on Tamani in the Morning. Let's get into our comedy for this morning. Still, Nephew Tommy, it's called Wrong Praise Dance. Now, I'm just assuming because I've... this is all new to me. What does it mean? Is it... praise dance at church? How do you love your praise? You know? I love mine.
2: Yeah, he

0: tell me, I mean, these are throwbacks, obviously.
1: Yeah.
0: And he really liked playing pranks on Church Folk for one reason.
1: All right, so yeah, that's coming up. Let's have a moment to just relax and laugh. All right.
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3: Hello.
4: This is the day that the Lord has made. Let us rejoice and be glad in it. How you doing? I'm looking for Sister Tanya.
3: This is Sister Tanya.
4: Sister Tanya, this is Brother Fuller from the church. How are you?
3: Oh, I'm well, Brother Fuller. How are you?
4: I'm good. I'm good. We wanted to give you a call about the praise dancing that's at the church. First of all, I wanted to really show you how much you're doing a great job over there with the praise dancers, and you definitely do a great job on every third Sunday that you guys actually perform. Everybody seems to really like it.
3: Well, thank you, thank you. What can I do for you today?
4: There is a bit of a situation with, you know, it's been brought to our attention. We actually had a small gathering, a little meeting about it, and wanted to, I've been elected to actually give you a call.
3: And who is this again? I'm sorry. Who are you again?
4: Brother Fuller.
3: Uh-huh. And who had a meeting?
4: Some of the brothers at the church and pastor actually sat in for a moment on it, and I was actually elected to actually just give you a call. It, nothing that I don't think we can't get rectified and you know, move on smoothly as we normally do. But I just think it's, we wanted to reach out to you and kind of make you aware of it if you don't mind.
3: Okay. And what things are those?
4: Well, Sister Tanya, has any of the praise dancers before they became praise dancers was any of them strippers?
3: I beg your pardon.
4: Was any of the praise dancers that at the church that you have on the praise team right now, was any of them strippers in the past?
3: I'm sorry, sir. I don't really know who you are. And I don't really understand this line of questioning.
4: Well, like I said, I'm Brother Fuller. I don't think we've met, but I've been elected to give you a call. Now it seems like what happened is this past week when you all actually danced, it seemed like a couple of the girls was actually gyrating during the praise routine.
3: Say what? Gyrating. Brother Fuller, I don't know who you are, and I don't know what you saw. None of my girls were gyrating. They were dancing for the Lord. And I think if you look through your Lord's eye, perhaps you would see them better, instead of maybe you were looking through the gyrating eye.
4: No. See, some of these girls, a couple of these girls, we can point them out, a couple of them have strip girl tendencies, evidently, because some of them have been gyrating.
3: Strip girl tendencies. You know what? Sir, I think we need to complete this call. Perhaps I need to call Bishop and speak to him myself because, you know, I don't know what you do all day, but I have a real job, and I'm sitting here holding a conversation in my office about gyrating strippers in the church. Are you kidding me?
4: Ma'am, listen. Now, here's a couple other things that they're talking about. Some of the girls' feet are real ashy when you all are performing, and they want to see if maybe you can... I don't know. Maybe I don't know if y'all need the grip or whatever that y'all don't put lotion on. We're not sure what that is. As well as the toenail polish. Everybody has 3, 4, 5 different designs and everything. Is it any way y'all can be in unison with your toenail polish? But the most important thing is the gyrating during the dance routine.
3: I don't know what your feet look like. I don't need you calling me, talking to me about my girls, their feet, their nail polish. Perhaps your mind should be on Jesus instead of on them. How about that?
4: No,
3: I don't have time. I don't have time.
4: It's hard for my mind to be on Jesus when somebody's shaking their butt at the church. Now, that's the problem.
3: You know what? Look, I'm at work. Now, I'm trying to keep a work tone. You're going to make me curse up here. Now, let me tell you something. Don't call me anymore. I will deal with Pastor. If he has something to say with me, he can say it to me personally. But I'm done with this conversation.
4: Are you going to deal with the gyrating is what we want to know. Maybe, you know what, it just hit me. Maybe you're one of the ones that's doing the gyrating.
3: Look, let me tell you something. My girls ain't doing no damn gyrating, and neither am I. Now, I am done with this conversation. Do you understand me?
4: But listen.
3: I'm done.
4: Are you done with the gyrating? That's
3: done.
4: What we want to stop. So we can't praise the Lord if the boot is shaking.
3: You know what? Sir, look, I gotta go to work. I gotta go. Now, again, I don't know what your issue is. It sounds to me like you have an issue with gyrating booties. I have not heard so much gyrating booties in one conversation in my entire life. Now, my mind is set on Jesus. I don't know what your mind is set on.
4: Well, Sister Tanya, before you was the praise dance ministry, over the ministry, did you ever used to strip?
3: No, I didn't do no stripping. Now, did your wife do any stripping? Did your mama do any stripping?
4: Wait a minute, man.
3: You heard what I said. You heard what? How you like when somebody call you and ask you if your mama did some stripping? How you like that? I got
4: you. You know what I want to know? When is the next rehearsal? That way I can come and pick out who it is that's doing this gyrating.
3: No. You don't have any business at my rehearsal. I don't want to see you at my rehearsal. I don't want to see any parts of you in my rehearsal. If I see you near one of my girls, I swear I'm coming after you myself. Do you understand me?
4: We need to find out who's doing that gyrating.
3: You don't need to find out a damn thing. You need to stay your butt in your own house.
4: And I'm glad y'all ain't dancing when the plate is being passed, because ain't no telling how you act with them wands coming through that.
3: You know what? That's it. That's it. You call me disrespecting me? I'm at work. I can't even handle this anymore. You know what? Don't call me no more. Don't look at my girls no more. Matter of fact, come near the church and see what I got for you.
4: I want to know, is you going to stop the gyrating?
3: I'm not going to do a damn thing.
4: Who you think you talking to like that? You're supposed to be a minister.
3: I'm done listening to you. Now I'm getting ready to go.
4: Well, I got one more thing to say to you before you leave.
3: No, you ain't got a damn thing to say to me. I said I was done.
4: And I said I got one more thing to say. Is you listening?
3: You know what, man? Get off my phone.
4: I'm going to say it anyway. This is Nephew Tommy from the Steve Harvey Morning Show. Your entire praise ministry congregation, all your girls, got me to prank phone call you.
3: Oh, I'm a shitty. For real? Oh, they got me cursing on the radio. Oh, which one was it? You know what?
4: It was all of them. I talked to five of them.
1: Uh-oh, minister. Oh, my goodness. Nobody can be pressing. Ooh. You got me kissing the radio. Oh, man. Amazing stuff. Wrong praise dance. I don't know. How do you like your praise dance at church? But I sure hope you're not like that, Nephew Tommy there. All right? Looking out for who's dancing the most and who's dressed in what. Don't do that at church. All right? Otherwise, got a text message here, Mr. Rock says, I don't know about you guys, but me and my darling ChatGPT are in a good relationship. My work has been so easy ever since this came up, and I'm thinking of asking her to be my wife. I know I'll be safe during the AI takeover. Really?
5: Okay.
1: All right.
5: No comment.
1: Yeah, no comment. Hippo Ferdinand as well from Matero. Good morning to you. Nice to know that Matero is locked on to the hit station. All right. You say, good morning, Tamani. Please bring back the Social Top 40. That's coming, guys. Trust and believe. Sooner than you think, the Social Top 40 will be back. So just keep it locked. All right. And before you know it, your countdown show will be back on your radio station. Hold your horses. All right. Okay. Away from that, as I'm still trying to compose myself, I was looking at a new report, Mr. Rock. Our good man DJT is currently facing a significant popularity problem heading into the November 3rd, 2026 US midterms.
0: Yeah.
1: Yeah.
5: Not surprised there.
1: Not the most popular.
5: Yeah, it's there's multiple analysis that are being done. By the way, politics are done in America.
1: Mm-hmm.
5: The likelihood is that the Democrats will certainly look like they're getting Congress.
1: Yeah.
5: The Senate is still like up in the air, likely to remain Republican. So we'll see.
1: Okay.
5: At this stage, yeah. But I know the Democrats, ultimately what they're chasing is to have both houses.
1: Okay.
5: That way, they have what they call a lame duck president.
1: A lame duck president?
5: Lame.
1: Lame.
5: Lame, yeah.
1: Okay.
5: So pretty much you can't do anything and get anything passed.
1: Ah.
5: Because everything he does will be blocked by,
1: okay. Okay.
5: By
1: okay.
5: The houses, yeah.
1: Ah. Mm. All right. See how that goes. But yeah, certainly, I mean, from my end, personally, I think that would be nice. Some control. His approval rating has fallen around 33% in the latest Financial Times polling, described as the lowest in that survey. Among Republicans, his approval has fallen to about 72%. Another recent NBC poll puts its approval at 36%, with 64% disapproving his handling of the Iran conflict in particular. Very unpopular, with 69% disapproving. The economy as well as the cost of living are major problems, about 57% in the FOCO data survey say they are financially worse off under Trump. So Democrats currently have a significant advantage in the generic congressional ballot. So the FOCO data poll gives Democrats a 7.5 lead among registered voters. Okay.
5: Yeah, I think, like I said,
1: yeah,
5: Congress looks like they will they'll get that. But yeah, let's see. We're 2 months away from that election. But yeah.
1: Do you see any turnaround from this? Like, if you were Trump,
5: no.
1: What's the best thing you could do to
5: at this stage
1: change this narrative?
5: At this stage, there's very little that can be done.
1: Oh.
5: Yeah. The biggest issue is what they keep referring to as the affordability issue.
1: Yeah.
5: And there is no magic that can be done to turn that around between now. It's not like other places where you can do flashy things like in the short term, right? It just takes it takes a lot to fill it in America. And it's pump price, which they've talked about. As long as the war in Iran is there,
1: yeah,
5: the pump price will be high. And that also affects the groceries prices.

0: Thrill posted a picture where he was in a tux, the bow tie. I was like, yeah, that could be 00 Thrill. I like that.
1: He can be the superhero in, in his household.
0: Okay.
1: But which I'm sure he is.
0: Looking at the contentions, right? You're big on movies. You know most of these guys. Jack Lorden, Jacob Elordi, Colm Turner, Aaron Taylor-Johnson, Harris Dickinson, and Paul Mescal.
1: And I know absolutely none of them.
0: Really?
1: Yep.
0: Oh. Okay.
1: Probably if I see their faces, but not by name.
0: Okay. Okay. It's disappointing. I thought they would put Idris on this.
1: We've talked about it.
0: Yeah. But anyway.
1: Let's move on.
0: All right, Rock Nation. That's that. We'll be coming back at 9:20. We'll be getting into News 360 in a few minutes, all right? Otherwise, like I said earlier on, Rock FM Champions League prediction game is on. We start today. Terrence has already sent his predictions. Find
1: today
0: out.
1: Or for the whole match week?
0: For today.
1: Yeah, okay.
0: Yeah, so, yeah.
1: They split the games into 6-6-6 as per tradition now.
0: Yes.
1: The first week, match week one, is done over 3 days. Mm-hmm. And then it'll go back to Tuesday, Wednesdays.
0: Because there's lots of games just at this stage to be played, son.
1: Yeah, but no. What they do is when they go back to the two match nights, it'll be nine games.
0: Oh, so
1: what they've done is
0: back.
1: 6-6-6-6. They've just spread it out for whatever reason.
0: Okay.
1: Yeah.
0: I think it's okay. It'll be too much to keep tabs on, you know? Yeah. Like, there's lots of exciting teams that are there now. So if it's almost like in one night, it becomes a bit of a challenge to, you know, watch this, watch that. But yeah, Champions League nights are back. All right. So yeah, that's that. We'll be predicting for tonight's games at 9:20. Keep it locked on your number one hit station. Up next, News 360.
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0: Top of the morning, the headlines. FRA's electronic payment system wins praise from Kasanangwa farmers, and Kasama residents benefit from hip surgeries. Some farmers in Kasanangwa district have expressed satisfaction with the government's initiative to pay farmers supplying maize to the Food Reserve Agency electronically using mobile money or bank accounts. Catherine Tembo of Kawendama Village said the move is commendable, noting that unlike in the past when farmers queued at banks, the current initiative has helped them save time. Ms. Tembo explained that farmers can now withdraw their funds within their localities and at their own convenience.
2: News 360.
0: An emergency medicine specialist from the United Kingdom says the rise in motorcycle-related trauma in Zambia is worrying. Dr. Trish O'Connor of FlySpark, an international flying medical charity, says the increase in motorcycles has led to fatal and serious injury accidents being recorded on a daily basis. Dr. O'Connor told Zanice during a hip surgery camp at Kasama General Hospital that the situation has resulted in a surge in the number of people suffering from hip bone malformations. She disclosed that during the just-ended hip camp in Kasama, the team attended two patients with arthritis, sickle cell anemia, and serious trauma.
2: News 360.
0: For international news, we monitored the BBC.
3: Several thousand protesters gathered at Berlin's Brandenburg Gate to decry the far-right Alternative for Germany following the party's breakthrough victory in a regional election. The AfD has been classified as extremist by Germany's domestic intelligence service. Chancellor Friedrich Merz said he was deeply shocked that the AfD had almost won an outright majority. The British government is to set out proposals later on Tuesday designed to ban goods made in Israeli settlements in the occupied West Bank, including agricultural products. The prospect of action has been the subject of speculation for weeks, with Israel's foreign minister warning that Britain would be making a mistake and could face retaliation. The British Prime Minister Andy Burnham spoke to Donald Trump and key Gulf allies such as Qatar on Monday to brief them on the government's plans in the region.
2: News 360.
0: The US dollar is trading at 19 kwacha, 21 ngwe. The Great British Pound is trading at 26 kwacha, 1 ngwe. The euro is trading at 22 kwacha, 34 ngwe. And the South African rand is trading at 1 kwacha, 20 ngwe. These rates are according to the Bank of Zambia. Please take note that they're indicative and may vary from bank.

0: to bank.
1: Rocking Sports.
0: It was not so long ago that Coco Gauff was the teenage sensation looking to cause an upset at the US Open. Now, at the grand old age of 22, she is the Grand Slam champion and leading WTA World Tour star who drew on her experience to deal with the talented 18-year-old Iva Jovic at the Flushing Meadows. Fourth seed Gauff found her finest level of the fortnight to beat fellow American Jovic in a 6-1, 6-4 win, which secured her place in the quarterfinals. The day will be mostly sunny, breezy and pleasant. Highs will hit 24 degrees. The night will be mostly clear with lows dropping to 13 degrees. Sunset is expected at 18:02. The headlines. FRA's electronic payment system wins praise from Kasanangwa farmers and Kasama residents benefit from hip surgeries. My name is Temwani Nkata. Good morning.
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1: Good vibes, hot hits, and pure energy. TJ. In the morning with Mr. Rock and Thrill. We love

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1: Rock Nation, welcome to your football talk this Tuesday, the 8th of September, 2026. Tamani, Mr. Rock, and Thrillmatic. All right, so like I did mention earlier on, we will have the Champions League prediction game. And Terrence is included. The Dakunzui says, good morning. Tell Terrence that that prediction game he has joined is now representing the whole neighborhood. Obama, Simbe, Big Jose, Chilston, and Kamanga. We are all behind our guy.
2: Yeah. Fortunately, it's not a voting thing, is it?
1: No, it's not.
2: It's still a British,
1: he has
2: right
1: to get
2: wrong.
1: It right. Good morning, Thrill. How are you?
3: Hey, good morning. How are you?
1: Not bad.
3: Rock, how you doing, man?
2: I'm good.
3: Alrighty.
2: Yeah. Well, that as good as can be. Right?
3: Yes, but sir.
2: What do we have here?
1: Alright. Okay, here goes nothing, I guess. Oh, wait. First off, I was asking Thrill earlier on. Yes. Do we add to tally or we treat this separately?
2: It's like the World Cup. It's a standalone.
1: Okay. Alright.
3: Okay.
1: More hope.
3: I just hope you won't get confused.
2: He needs a fresh bench. Do you need a fresh book for the Champions League?
1: You know, you guys just take away my energy sometimes.
2: What did I say? I'm trying to find the solution. He's the one who's talking that.
1: Why would I get confused?
2: I'm just saying, do you need a fresh book for the Champions League?
1: Yeah. No, I'm fine. Thank you.
3: All right. Cool.
1: There's tons
3: Thanks
1: of pages.
3: Thanks for the reassurance.
1: I haven't even gone halfway, so don't worry. Everything is under control.
2: And that's a lot of Champions League games.
3: Yeah. It's a lot. It's a lot of EGL games, too.
1: When it's about to be done, I'll let you guys know.
3: Okay.
1: Yeah.
3: Right. Got this.
1: I got this.
2: Okay, let's open the page.
1: All right. So today's games... AEK Athens versus LASK.
3: Quite a boring game.
1: Says he's going for AEK to win this one. I'll go with LASK.
3: I'm going with Athens to win.
1: Okay.
3: Yeah.
1: Okay. Mr. Rock?
2: I'll go with the home team.
1: Okay.
2: Yeah. LASK are the guys who shocked Celtic.
1: Yes. Club Brugge versus Aston Villa. Terrence is going for Aston Villa to win that one. So am I.
3: Brugge.
1: Okay.
2: I'll go for a draw.
1: Borussia Dortmund versus Villarreal. Terence goes for Borussia Dortmund to win that one. I'm going for a draw.
3: Draw.
2: Dortmund.
1: And then Lille versus Real Betis. He goes for a draw in that one. Terence, that is. I'm going for a Real Betis win.
3: Draw.
2: Lille.
3: Lille.
1: Porto versus Man City. Terrence goes for a City win. So do I.
3: So do I.
2: Okay, yeah. I'll go with City as well.
1: Alright. Real Madrid versus Inter Milan. He says, Terrence says that's calls for a draw rather. And I'm going for a Madrid win.
3: Madrid to win.
2: This is the Mourinho derby.
1: Yeah.
2: I'll go with Madrid.
1: Okay. All right. So are we going all the way to Thursday or we come back for tomorrow's games?
2: We'll look at tomorrow.
1: All yeah. right.
2: Didn't.
1: Oh, yeah. He only went up to today anyway.
2: Yeah.
1: Yeah. So. Okay, all the best, Terrence. At least I can find somebody to beat.
2: He will shock you. Obama is behind you.
1: Obama. Looking at some of these neighborhoods, I'm like, okay, Big Jose and Kamanga. All right, so Terrence, you've
2: Big
1: got
2: Jose is an
1: now.
2: Area?
1: I'm not sure. I've heard, I know of Kamanga.
2: Okay. I know Kamanga, of course.
1: I've never heard of Big Jose and Simbe. I don't know.
2: Okay.
1: Yeah, Doc is
2: City is expanding.
1: Yeah.
3: Mm-hmm.
1: All right. So let's get back to the rumors and gossip.
2: Now let's just do the paper quickly. with two papers.
1: Okay.
2: And I want Harry in my club.
1: Who's saying that now?
2: That's Owen Buckingham King to join the Ballon d'Or legends.
3: Mm. Oh, yeah, he won the Ballon d'Or, eh?
2: Yes, when he was a wonder kid.
1: Michael Owen won the Ballon d'Or?
3: Yes, he did.
1: Oh.
3: Yes, he did.
1: Nice, Mr. Owen.
2: Yeah, that's...
3: And now he's just a...
2: 20-01 now. Yeah, it's
1: Is this the one?
2: Time for City to go up a gear, apparently. That's according to Mr. Maresca. That's regarding tonight's game. More on the Ballon d'Or. I want to be adored. And Owen bangs the drums for Harry, too. Mm. Yeah, so...
3: It's probably one of the very few Englishmen, eh? Who ever won the Ballon d'Or.
1: Ballon d'Or.
2: Yeah, you know, he could be maybe like one of two.
3: Yeah.
2: One of two or three at the most. I'm tempted to say he's one of two, but we need to check our stats.
1: Yeah.
2: Mm-hmm. Okay, let's come back with a few rumors after this.
1: All right, 9:30, let's get into the headlines.
4: Top of the morning, the headlines. FRA's electronic payment system wins praise from Kasenangwa farmers, and Kasama residents benefit from hip surgeries.
1: Rock Nation, catch the details to those stories. They are coming up at top of the hour 10. All right, so let's see. Ballon d'Or winners from 1956 to 2025. That's a long list. Oh, yeah, there you go. George Best was British, right?
2: No.
3: British, yes.
2: Oh, British, not English.
3: Yeah.
2: English, there's only been four.
1: Okay.
2: Keegan, Charlton, Matthews, and Owen.
1: Jan Cruyff was what?
3: Yeah, Dutch.
1: Dutch. Okay.
3: Dutch.
2: No. There's only been four English players. Keegan, Charlton, Matthews, and Owen.
3: Keegan recently passed, right?
2: Yes, he did.
1: He did.
2: King Kev actually won it twice.
1: Oh, yeah. 1978.
2: When he was at Hamburg.
1: 1979.
2: Mm-hmm.
1: Okay. Michel Platini won it three times in a row. Okay. Interesting. Yeah. All right. Rumors and gossip.
2: Leading the way is the Chiesa story, apparently.
1: Again?
2: Yeah.
1: I thought you'd want to keep that guy.
2: I honestly do not see where he will fit in.
1: Oh, now that Bacola is in, yeah?
2: Not just that. I mean, there's Mono's Bacola and there's... a pathway for Kumas.
1: Yeah.
2: So it's just... Yeah.
1: Okay.
2: It hasn't worked.
1: But the transfer window is closed, so...
2: No, he says he will look to leave in January.
1: Okay.
2: When he returns from injury again.
1: He's injured.
2: Currently he's injured, yes. Mm-hmm. Mr. Sancho apparently speaking to two EPL clubs over a potential move.
1: I thought I saw something about him going to Brazil.
3: Jadon Sancho?
1: Yeah.
3: Oh, okay.
1: This guy, eh? He's just stuck. Doesn't want to go.
2: Oh, I don't know who will pay him the money. I hope he's been saving. Hendrick
1: so.
2: Being linked with the loan move. Now, the reason Liverpool even inquired about Hendrick.
1: Okay.
2: But Mourinho apparently initially was adamant that he needs him to... He needs him for this season.
1: Mm-hmm.
2: So... This one surprises me. You know what? The rest of these names I don't even know, so it's pointless to even get into. That's how quiet it is. And just as well, the season is on now. We don't need rumors and transfer stories.
1: Yeah.
2: Mm-hmm.
1: All right. But also, you know, hoping to get the Ballon d'Or this year is Kylian Mbappe. He says...
2: they're all campaigning.
1: This could be the year that I win the Ballon d'Or.
2: Yeah, he says he... did... He broke records at the World Cup, which is no lie.
1: Yeah.
3: Yep, he did too.
1: So a confidence boost for...
2: Okay. Apparently, Big Jose and Simbe are markets, not areas.
1: Ah. Mm-hmm. Okay. So
2: Big Jose market. Area,
3: I wonder if he's going to collect all the stash.
2: That's what I was about to ask.
3: The levies.
2: Jack and Zui, tell us more.
3: This is Terrence who's now updating us.
2: Oh, Terrence. Yeah. Ah, okay, okay.
5: Mm-hmm. Big Jose.
2: So he's listening in, huh?
3: I make sure you call his predictions
2: call
3: right.
2: Prediction right. Okay,
3: we know you.
2: Yeah, okay, fine. He's posting a please, Terrence. I think post your predictions in the group. So yeah.
3: Yeah, I think for proof. Yeah, going forward.
2: otherwise I think that's that. Hey, it is really quiet. Unless there's any other time news. Belgium Football Association says it still wants answers about why Florian Balogun was allowed to play against their team at the World Cup and have asked for the issue to be on the agenda at the next FIFA Council.
6: What was the issue?
3: They rescinded his red card. Which didn't make sense. Because because Trump called Infantino.
2: But then again, what difference will it make? Right, tournament is done.
3: Yeah, no, but I mean, some sort of punitive action can happen, okay, just to avoid it happening again.
2: Yeah. Huh. Interesting. And then on the same Champions League, are we doing any favorites? Are we predicting who's to win it?
3: No. Oh. We'll predict who will win it when we get to the final.
2: Okay.
6: Alright. There's just so many games, man.
2: Mm-hmm. Yeah, but you could predict a team that you think will win it.
6: Okay. Yeah. Real Madrid.
3: Barca.
2: PSG to return it.
3: Okay.
2: Yep. Terrence, text. Line 35. That's it for Football Talk. Good morning. Tamani, Mr. Rock, and Thromatic on Rock FM.
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0: Yeah. Zayn Malik is called Sideways. 9:46 before that, Martin Garrix with Katarina. Nipsey Hussle, Sacrifices. Good morning to you. Tamani in the morning with Mr. Rock and Thrillmatic. All right, traffic alert. All motorists using the Kablonga Road. Take it easy. Exercise some extreme caution. There's been a terrible accident in that area following, involving four vehicles. Yeah, pretty nasty, this one.
1: Kablonga Road?
0: Yes.
1: Which one is this, though?
0: The one that was recently worked on.
1: That's where people are driving really fast.
0: Yeah. So, guys, take it easy on the road. I noticed that on Friday when I was heading to the spot where you had a function.
1: Yeah.
0: Hey, I was just like, guys, where are you rushing to?
2: Nothing now because it's four lanes.
0: Yeah.
2: People are a bit careless. And you see, the thing is, you can't really put humps on that road.
0: Why?
2: It's a busy...
0: So it's like a busy, fast lane movie.
2: Yeah.
0: So. Okay.
2: You can't put humps like it's in the... like in the neighborhood. That's not a highway, but it's definitely a busy route that just requires people to behave themselves.
0: Okay.
2: Yeah. It's do we know where exactly on that road? Because that's not Kablonga Road.
1: It's Los Angeles, right?
2: Los Angeles up to the roundabout. Then it becomes Kablonga Road.
0: Okay. No, then it's definitely up ahead. Let's see, I was trying to make like something out of this text message. Yeah, but I think it is probably after the roundabout. So Kablonga Road is a stretch from the roundabout all the way to Central Mall, right?
2: Hilltop, somewhere there.
0: Hilltop.
2: Mm-hmm.
0: Okay. Yeah, so somewhere around that area. But the pictures are pretty bad.
1: Okay.
0: Yeah, these cars must have been in high speed.
2: Probably one that caused... So took out one, the others.
1: Usually one guy who messes up.
0: Yep. There's I don't know why. Is it because there are too many? But there's two Honda Fits involved here.
1: It just has to be
0: blue one and a black one.
2: Well,
0: and then
2: there's always a likelihood of a Honda Fit being involved.
0: Yeah.
2: Okay, so it's near Kablonga Boys
0: gate.
2: Yeah, near Kablonga Boys.
0: Okay. Yeah, so use alternative routes if you can. From
1: yeah, but that stretch, that one.
2: But that one's got humps.
1: Yeah.
2: Yes, that one's got humps.
0: Mm-hmm. Yeah, it's got like two, eh? If I'm not mistaken. From the traffic
2: around the schools, yeah.
0: Around the schools. So what happens then? Ish. Anyway.
2: Yeah.
0: Take it easy.
2: You wouldn't expect it there. I would have thought it would be on Los Angeles where they're still...
1: Yeah.
2: You know, still sorting it out. But anyway...
0: All right, moving along. Parliament yesterday.
2: And today, I believe.
0: Yeah, we do have the new parliamentarians being sworn in.
2: Yeah.
0: Beautiful sights, you know, people are looking sharp, good.
2: I'm sure it's beautiful for the people who won.
1: if you were a losing candidate, you don't even want to see that stuff. You know?
2: And if you're one of those with a petition in court, you're like, why are you doing that? Why can't you wait?
0: So they allocated government vehicles, right? The GX.
2: No. They get their own vehicles from whichever dealership they prefer.
0: Ah, so that explains. I saw an ad yesterday from someone who was literally calling them out to say, look, guys, I have this machine. You know, if you were sworn in
2: yeah,
0: today.
2: Yeah, you see, I think there's two ways to do it. If it's a car that's not like a dealership here, you have to like buy it and then they refund you.
0: Ah.
2: If you buy it outside, like the recognized dealerships.
0: You can get a vehicle of your choice.
2: Yeah, I know somebody.

0: who got a Range Rover.
1: Okay.
0: Yeah, I think it's just most parliamentarians, because of they're out of town.
1: Yeah.
0: So they go for
2: these four by cruisers.
0: Yes. The cruiser is popular because of its robustness, I guess.
1: Mm.
0: But yeah. you can even get a basic single cab. It's up to you.
2: Or a Honda Fit, you know?
0: Yeah. Or like a fleet of Honda Fits.
1: Yeah, right.
0: just like, okay, you know what?
1: You're business minded.
0: I'm going to do 10 Fits. They'll be Yangos.
1: Put them on Yango.
0: And they'll be looking after my constituency.
1: Yeah,
0: I mean, do something.
1: Yeah.
0: Not so people every time there's a funeral, they're coming to you.
1: That's a good idea. You're creating employment. I can bet you there's one of them just saying, yeah, right.
0: Yeah,
1: you,
0: right. You I didn't campaign for this, man. I didn't campaign for this. I need my GX.
1: It's running, Yankara.
0: So, yeah, I think yesterday and today.
1: Yeah,
0: being sworn in. I think it only kicks in first week of October.
1: Okay.
0: That's when they'll open because I have to do expansion.
1: Right.
0: To accommodate
1: the new constituency.
0: The 250 plus.
1: Yeah.
0: There's 226 plus the 40.
1: 56.
0: Those are 56?
1: 56 plus the 246, yes.
0: 226.
1: Yeah.
0: So it's quite a lot.
1: That is
0: so they have to.
1: So all of those can get GX if they want.
0: Yeah. If you're an MP, you're an MP.
1: Wow,
0: it's the same allocation.
1: Good times. Have they done any extensions at Parliament Motel?
0: It's actually that's the other thing. It's under reconstruction. It's closed.
1: They've broken
0: the whole thing.
1: So they have to extend.
2: I passed through the other day, so I was shocked. I'm like, God, they don't have roofs anymore.
0: No, they don't have roofs.
2: Yeah.
0: So that would take a bit of time. So the out-of-town MPs, the ones who are meant to have accommodation, they're being placed all over Lusaka.
2: Okay.
1: Hmm.
0: In private lodges.
2: Ah.
0: Yeah.
2: Okay.
0: I wouldn't mind being that lodge owner, man. Just get that deal.
2: Proper deal.
0: Because I'm told National Assembly is like one of the best payers when it comes to just any transactions you do with them.
1: Okay.
0: Quick, fast.
1: Yeah. Good times.
2: 3,000 kwacha per day.
0: Yeah. And you see, and I don't know how they would deal with those subsidized sausages we talk about. And drinks. Because they can't charge those prices at the lodge. All right? So, what does anyone here? Parliament is ex kwacha. Anything above that to top up. How are they?
1: Is that how they would work it out?
0: I don't know. But all I know is the first year is going to be very expensive.
1: Yeah.
0: Because in the lodges, it's going to be crazy. The costs and stuff. I mean, I don't know how they'll handle the drink side of things.
1: Mm-hmm.
0: You know, I'm sure.
2: How do you drink, Glenn?
0: Yeah. 21.
1: Listen, let them enjoy it. Campaign season is over. It's time to work on it.
0: Yeah, but you see, then they come back after 5 years asking for forgiveness. They better work. How many people were kneeling and they didn't win?
1: Yeah.
0: People didn't forget. So you MPs out there, do your job.
1: do the man.
0: And go easy.
1: 3.5 years.
0: Easy on the Hungarians, easy on the Glen.
1: 1.5 years of working. Yeah, all right. No, that's where we end the show today. Otherwise, back tomorrow, way back Wednesday. All right, Tamani, Mr. Rock, and Thrillmatic. It's been a fantastic show, Rock Nation.
0: Back tomorrow.
2: Thank you.
1: That's right.
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0: go on a long cold night. I expect she'll never leave my mind. And I'll walk round broken, skeptical, hoping one day she'll return to my side.
1: Top of the morning, the headlines. FRA's electronic payment system wins praise from Kasanangwa farmers, and Kasama residents benefit from hip surgeries. Some farmers in Kasanangwa district have expressed satisfaction with the government's initiative to pay farmers supplying maize to the Food Reserve Agency electronically using mobile money or bank accounts. Catherine Tembo of Kawendama Village said the move is commendable, noting that unlike in the past when farmers queued at banks, the current initiative has helped them save time. Ms. Tembo explained that farmers can now withdraw their funds within their localities and at their own convenience.
2: News 360.
1: An emergency medicine specialist from the United Kingdom says the rise in motorcycle-related trauma in Zambia is worrying. Dr. Trish O'Connor of FlySpark, an international flying medical charity, says the increase in motorcycles has led to fatal and serious injury accidents being recorded on a daily basis. Dr. O'Connor told Zenith during a hip surgery camp at Kasama General Hospital that the situation has resulted in a surge in the number of people suffering from hip bone malformations. She disclosed that during the just-ended hip camp in Kasama, the team attended to patients with arthritis, sickle cell anemia, and serious trauma.
2: News 360.
1: For international news, we monitored the BBC.
3: Several thousand protesters gathered at Berlin's Brandenburg Gate to decry the far-right Alternative for Germany following the party's breakthrough victory in a regional election. The AfD has been classified as extremist by Germany's domestic intelligence service. Chancellor Friedrich Merz said he was deeply shocked that the AfD had almost won an outright majority. The British government is to set out proposals later on Tuesday designed to ban goods made in Israeli settlements in the occupied West Bank, including agricultural products. The prospect of action has been the subject of speculation for weeks, with Israel's foreign minister warning that Britain would be making a mistake and could face retaliation. The British Prime Minister Andy Burnham spoke to Donald Trump and key Gulf allies such as Qatar on Monday to brief them on the government's plans in the region.
2: News 360.
1: The US dollar is trading at 19 kwacha, 21 ngwe. The Great British Pound is trading at 26 kwacha, 1 ngwe. The euro is trading at 22 kwacha, 34 ngwe. And the South African rand is trading at 1 kwacha, 20 ngwe. These rates are according to the Bank of Zambia. Please take note that they're indicative and may vary from bank to bank.
2: Rocking Sports.
1: It was not so long ago that Coco Gauff was the teenage sensation looking to cause an upset at the US Open. Now, at the grand old age of 22, she is the Grand Slams champion and leading WTA World Tour star who drew on her experience to deal with the talented 18-year-old Iva Jovic at the Flushing Meadows. Fourth seed Gauff found her finest level of the fortnight to beat fellow American Jovic in a 6-1, 6-4 win, which secured her place in the quarterfinals. The day will be mostly sunny, breezy and pleasant. Highs will hit 24 degrees. The night will be mostly clear with lows dropping to 13 degrees. Sunset is expected at 18:02. The headlines. FRA's electronic payment system wins praise from Kasanangwa farmers and Kasama residents benefit from hip surgeries. My name is Temwani Nkata. Good morning.
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0: 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It's the three-way Battle Knockout weekend. It's not just music. It's a showdown.
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0: Showdown. It's the three-way Battle Knockout weekend. Three voices, three minds, three completely different vibes. Mr. Rock, Thrillmatic, TJ. No limits, no genre restrictions. They're bringing their own selections. Any year, any sound,

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0: The headlines. Government committed to strengthening mental health services, and Ethiopia COMESA congratulate President Hichilema. Kafue District Commissioner Maurice Hikapulwe says the government is committed to strengthening mental health services at the primary health care level throughout the country. Speaking when he officiated at a human rights sensitization workshop on mental health and caregivers in Kafue, organized by the Mental Health Workers Network of Zambia, Mr. Hikapulwe said the country has a Mental Health Act that provides for the protection of persons with psychological and mental disabilities. Mr. Hikapulwe called on the Mental Health Users Network of Zambia to continue inspiring persons with mental health conditions to live independently in order to achieve their full potential.
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0: President of the Federal Democratic Republic of Ethiopia, Taye Atsike Selassie, has congratulated President Hakainde Hichilema on his re-election as President of the Republic of Zambia. President Selassie said that Ethiopia highly values its long-standing relations of friendship and cooperation with Zambia and remains firmly committed to strengthening and deepening the bilateral ties between the two countries.
1: News 360.
0: For international news, we monitored the BBC.
2: Lebanon's health ministry says 13 people, including children, have been killed in an Israeli airstrike on a residential building in the south. The Israeli military said it was in retaliation for a drone attack on troops in an occupied area of Lebanon. The men suspected of killing three tourists at a Mexican surfing hotspot have gone on trial in the northern Mexican surf town of Ensenada. Two Australian brothers, Jake and Callum Robinson, and their American friend, Jack Carter Road, were on a surfing trip to Mexico's Pacific coast when they were shot dead in Baja California State. Their bodies were left in a well. The parents of the deceased are also attending the trial. The father, Martin Robinson, said he wasn't seeking revenge.
1: News 360.
0: The US dollar is trading at 19 kwacha, 21 ngwe. The Great British Pound is trading at 26 kwacha, 1 ngwe. The Euro is trading at 22 kwacha, 34 ngwe. And the South African Rand is trading at 1 kwacha, 20 ngwe. These rates are according to the Bank of Zambia. Please take note that they're indicative and may vary from bank to bank.
1: Rocking Sports.
0: Last season was the NFL's most unusual in decades, according to veteran analyst Chris Collinsworth. The Kansas City Chiefs dynasty began to crumble, while the joint Super Bowl favorites Baltimore, Buffalo, and Philadelphia all faltered. The New England Patriots and Chicago Bears went from bottom of their division to Super Bowl contenders, with the Patriots going all the way to the big game. There, they were dominated by Seattle, whose quarterback, Sam Darnold, completed his own redemption story by leading the Seahawks to their first NFL championship in 12 years. The day will be mostly sunny, breezy, and pleasant. Highs will hit 24 degrees. The night will be mostly clear, with lows dropping to 13 degrees. Sunset is expected at 18:02. The headlines. Government committed to strengthening mental health services, and Ethiopia COMESA congratulate President Hichilema. My name is Temwani Nkata.
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0: The headlines. Government committed to strengthening mental health services, and Ethiopia COMESA congratulate President Hichilema. Kafue District Commissioner Maurice Hikapulwe says the government is committed to strengthening mental health services at the primary health care level throughout the country. Speaking when he officiated at a human rights sensitization workshop on mental health and caregivers in Kafue, organized by the Mental Health Workers Network of Zambia, Mr. Hikapulwe said the country has a Mental Health Act that provides for the protection of persons with psychological and mental disabilities. Mr. Hikapulwe called on the Mental Health Users Network of Zambia to continue inspiring persons with mental health conditions to live independently in order to achieve their full potential.
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0: President of the Federal Democratic Republic of Ethiopia, Taye Atsike Selassie, has congratulated President Hakainde Hichilema on his re-election as President of the Republic of Zambia. President Selassie said that Ethiopia highly values its long-standing relations of friendship and cooperation with Zambia and remains firmly committed to strengthening and deepening the bilateral ties between the two countries.
1: News 360.
0: For international news, we monitored the BBC.
2: Lebanon's health ministry says 13 people, including children, have been killed in an Israeli airstrike on a residential building in the south. The Israeli military said it was in retaliation for a drone attack on troops in an occupied area of Lebanon. The men suspected of killing three tourists at a Mexican surfing hotspot have gone on trial in the northern Mexican surf town of Ensenada. Two Australian brothers, Jake and Callum Robinson, and their American friend, Jack Carter Road, were on a surfing trip to Mexico's Pacific coast when they were shot dead in Baja California State. Their bodies were left in a well. The parents of the deceased are also attending the trial. The father, Martin Robinson, said he wasn't seeking revenge.
1: News 360.
0: The US dollar is trading at 19 kwacha, 21 ngwe. The Great British Pound is trading at 26 kwacha, 1 ngwe. The Euro is trading at 22 kwacha, 34 ngwe. And the South African Rand is trading at 1 kwacha, 20 ngwe. These rates are according to the Bank of Zambia. Please take note that they're indicative and may vary from bank to bank.
1: Rocking Sports.
0: Last season was the NFL's most unusual in decades, according to veteran analyst Chris Collinsworth. The Kansas City Chiefs dynasty began to crumble, while the joint Super Bowl favorites Baltimore, Buffalo, and Philadelphia all faltered. The New England Patriots and Chicago Bears went from bottom of their division to Super Bowl contenders, with the Patriots going all the way to the big game. There, they were dominated by Seattle, whose quarterback, Sam Darnold, completed his own redemption story by leading the Seahawks to their first NFL championship in 12 years. The day will be mostly sunny, breezy, and pleasant. Highs will hit 24 degrees. The night will be mostly clear, with lows dropping to 13 degrees. Sunset is expected at 18:02. 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Government committed to strengthening mental health services, and Ethiopia COMESA congratulate President Hichilema. My name is Temwani Nkata.
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0: 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Government committed to strengthening mental health services, and Ethiopia COMESA congratulate President Hichilema.
1: This weekend, the Battle Knockout gets real. It's the three-way Battle Knockout weekend. It's not just music. It's a showdown. Showdown. Showdown. It's the three-way Battle Knockout weekend. Three voices, three minds, three completely different vibes. Mr. Rock, Thrillmatic, TJ. No limits, no genre restrictions. They're bringing their own selections. Any year, any sound.

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0: The headlines. Government committed to strengthening mental health services, and Ethiopia COMESA congratulate President Hichilema. Kafue District Commissioner Maurice Hikapulwe says the government is committed to strengthening mental health services at the primary health care level throughout the country. Speaking when he officiated at a human rights sensitization workshop on mental health and caregivers in Kafue, organized by the Mental Health Workers Network of Zambia, Mr. Hikapulwe said the country has a Mental Health Act that provides for the protection of persons with psychological and mental disabilities. Mr. Hikapulwe called on the Mental Health Users Network of Zambia to continue inspiring persons with mental health conditions to live independently in order to achieve their full potential.
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0: President of the Federal Democratic Republic of Ethiopia, Taye Atsike Selassie, has congratulated President Hakainde Hichilema on his re-election as President of the Republic of Zambia. President Selassie said that Ethiopia highly values its long-standing relations of friendship and cooperation with Zambia and remains firmly committed to strengthening and deepening the bilateral ties between the two countries.
1: News 360.
0: For international news, we monitor the BBC.
2: Lebanon's health ministry says 13 people, including children, have been killed in an Israeli airstrike on a residential building in the south. The Israeli military said it was in retaliation for a drone attack on troops in an occupied area of Lebanon. The men suspected of killing three tourists at a Mexican surfing hotspot have gone on trial in the northern Mexican surf town of Ensenada. Two Australian brothers, Jake and Callum Robinson, and their American friend Jack Carter Road were on a surfing trip to Mexico's Pacific coast when they were shot dead in Baja California State. Their bodies were left in a well. The parents of the deceased are also attending the trial. The father, Martin Robinson, said he wasn't seeking revenge.
1: News 360.
0: The US dollar is trading at 19 kwacha, 21 ngwe. The Great British Pound is trading at 26 kwacha, 1 ngwe. The Euro is trading at 22 kwacha, 34 ngwe. And the South African Rand is trading at 1 kwacha, 20 ngwe. These rates are according to the Bank of Zambia. Please take note that they're indicative and may vary from bank to bank.
1: Rocking Sports.
0: Last season was the NFL's most unusual in decades, according to veteran analyst Chris Collinsworth. The Kansas City Chiefs dynasty began to crumble, while the joint Super Bowl favorites Baltimore, Buffalo, and Philadelphia all faltered. The New England Patriots and Chicago Bears went from bottom of their division to Super Bowl contenders, with the Patriots going all the way to the big game. There, they were dominated by Seattle, whose quarterback, Sam Darnold, completed his own redemption story by leading the Seahawks to their first NFL championship in 12 years. The day will be mostly sunny, breezy, and pleasant. Highs will hit 24 degrees. The night will be mostly clear, with lows dropping to 13 degrees. Sunset is expected at 18:02. The headlines. Government committed to strengthening mental health services, and Ethiopia COMESA congratulate President Hichilema. My name is Temwani Nkata.
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0: 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This is Art Bat and David Guetta with a remake of Somebody That I Used to Know.

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All right? The second group are the angels who in the book of Genesis

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No need for such accidents, especially when the week is just starting. The week is just starting, the month is just starting. We do not need any more mishaps going on. But anyways, welcome to it. Good afternoon, Lusaka City. Hope you're doing well. The 8th of September 2026, a Tuesday, beautiful Tuesday afternoon. This one is, the weather is absolutely perfect if you ask me. I absolutely love the way the weather is right now. I don't think it's too hot as it has been the last couple of days. Yeah, I think I'm pretty much enjoying it. I'm pretty much enjoying the fact that it is a Tuesday, all right? And finally, my week can start. Because you know how I feel about Mondays, right? Finally, my week can start since it's a Tuesday. My week has officially started. Yeah, so for me, Tuesday is my first day of the week. Monday, I'm still debating whether I'm still in weekend mode or I'm now starting the week. So I'm not counting Monday as my first day. Tuesday is officially my first day. Welcome to it. 14:19 is the time, and you know exactly what that means. Whenever that clock strikes 14 hours, it is nothing but the very best of Drive Time Radio. This is Live on Drive, courtesy of your number one hit music station, Rock 96.5. And I'm your host for this year's show, which airs your way every weekday between 14 and 18 hours. My name is Terrence. Thank you all so much for joining me. As always, it's going to be a great show. Like we always do, hits after hits after hits, because that is exactly what we are all about. 24/7, 365, we are the home of the hits. We are Rock 96.5. So, of course, your entertainment news coming your way in a very short while. Right, news from across the globe as well. We'll get into that. News from within Africa, beyond Africa, your local stories as well. Whatever is trending, best believe you will hear about it right here. Your tech...

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2: All right, so before the break, I had music of Griffin and Bunt and Inez with World Away. Alex Warren came through with Fine Place to Die. And I also had some Meghan Trainor with Just Wanna Cry right here on your number one hit music station. Before that one, we had the news headlines. Be sure to catch the details at 15 hours. All right, so somebody sends me a message here saying, Terrence the Unstoppable, it's good to know we both hate Mondays. Yeah, definitely. Monday is just not my day. And quite frankly, anybody that says they love Mondays, I think they're a psychopath. You know that thin line between genius and insanity? Well, I think they're an absolute psychopath. If you say you love Mondays, I just don't know. We are Garfield like that. We hate Mondays. I do have another message here. Let me have a look. See, it says, good afternoon, the Unstoppable Flight. All right, let me see. Bringing the world's best hits ever on Rock FM, no doubt about it. Rock FM is home of the best hits in Zambia. Mr. Joshua Eastern Power. Mr. Joshua, you know what time it is. Thank you very much. You definitely know that Rock FM is the home of the hits. And of course, give you nothing but the very best of hits 24/7, 365. So if you're looking for a station that is all about them hits, you are on the right frequency, 96.5 FM. Right, 14:43 is the time in case you just joined.

at the 14th session of UNESCO's General Conference, and celebrated for the first time the following year in 1967. Now, the aim of this day is to highlight the importance of literacy to individuals, communities, and societies, and celebrations take place in several countries. Right, so yeah, happy World International, or rather, happy International Literacy Day. Yeah, so the rationale behind this day. So some UNESCO says some 775 million people lack minimum literacy skills, and one in five adults are still not literate. So let's talk about what being literate is. Being literate is being able to read and write, basically, in a nutshell. All right, so one in five adults are still not literate, and two-thirds of them are women. 60.7 million children are out of school, and many more attend irregularly, or actually just drop out before they can actually complete their education. According to UNESCO's Global Monitoring Report on Education for All that was released in 2006, South Asia has the lowest regional adult literacy rate with 58.6%, followed by Sub-Saharan Africa, 59.7%. So countries with the lowest literacy rates in the world are Burkina Faso with 12.8%, Niger with 14.4%, and Mali with 19%. The report further shows a clear connection between illiteracy and countries in extreme poverty, also between illiteracy and prejudice against women. So anyways, celebrations of International Literacy Day have included specific themes over the years in line with Education for All goals and other United Nations programs such as the United Nations Literacy Decade. So there have been different themes over the years, and well, in 2023, the theme for the 2023 celebration was promoting literacy for a world in transition, building the foundation for sustainable and peaceful societies. And then 2024, the theme was promoting multilingual education, literacy for mutual understanding and peace. That was the theme of that year's celebration. And so for this year, the theme for this year is literacy for people, the planet, and prosperity. Simple. Literacy for people, the planet, and prosperity. So, happy International Literacy Day. I have another message here. Let me see. What is it saying? Well, this is from Ferdinand in Metro City. Ferdinand says, hope you're good. What's up today? You sound low. Oh, is that so? Okay. Okay. All right. Thank you very much. Hyper Ferdinand from Matero, Metro City. Good to know that you are locked on, and thank you very much for your message. Remember, you too can call me, text me, WhatsApp me on 0979-190155. That's 0979-190155 or 0961-762536. That's 0961-762536. 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On X and Instagram, it is at Rock FM ZM. Let's get interactive this fine Tuesday afternoon. International Literacy Day. Happy International Literacy Day, and we should be thankful that we as a country actually have the privilege of having free education. Happy International Literacy Day. 96.5 FM. Work.

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1: That was the music of Sabrina Carpenter with House Tour. Before that, on Juice WRLD and Marshmello with We Don't Get Along. I also had some Demi Lovato with Low Rise Jeans, bringing our time to 14:56 right here on your number one hit music station. Good afternoon, Lusaka City. You are tuned in to Live on Drive, and we're just about to get into the second hour of the show. But first of all, of course, we do have News 360 at top of the hour, 15 hours. In fact, we do have News 360 every top of the hour. So that's 15, 16, 17, and 18 hours. And every half past the hour, we do have the news headlines. So you might want to stay informed. But otherwise, in the meantime, though, let's check out this banger of a song. It is LPGOB, Bruno B, and Carola featuring Clever County with something called Do For Love. Should lead us right into News 360. And then we get into the second hour of the show. Good afternoon, Lusaka City. Hope you're doing well.

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1: The headlines. Government committed to scaling up nutrition, and Petaoke starts offering PrEP injectables. Muchinga Province Deputy Permanent Secretary Brian Sichande says the government remains committed to providing good nutrition among children and communities. Mr. Sichande says nutrition is key to effective service delivery, stressing that a poorly nourished population cannot effectively perform its daily activities or contribute to national development. He made these remarks when a team from the Ministry of Health and National Food and Nutrition Commission, NFNC, paid a courtesy call on him at his office in Chinsali District.
0: News 360.
1: Petaoke District in Eastern Province has started offering injectable pre-exposure prophylaxis PrEP services as part of efforts to strengthen HIV prevention. According to information shared by Petaoke District Council Director of Health Services, Helen Nyangu, who was represented by Clinical Care Officer Beatrice Peary, Petaoke has begun the service with 29 women. Zanice reports that Dr. Nyangu has indicated that the injectable PrEP services are currently only being provided to target groups, including pregnant and breastfeeding women.
0: News 360.
1: For international news, we monitored the BBC.
2: The authorities in Saudi Arabia say that operations at some of its energy facilities have had to be halted after drone and missile attacks by the Iranian-backed Houthis in Yemen. The Saudi-led coalition has been fighting the Houthis has vowed to respond firmly. The British government is to announce a ban on goods produced in Israeli settlements in the occupied West Bank, in what's been framed as a move to bolster support for a two-state solution. The Israeli President Isaac Herzog said that if taken, the decision will be on the wrong side of history.
0: News 360.
1: The US dollar is trading at 19 kwacha 21 ngwe, the Great British Pound 26 kwacha 1 ngwe, the Euro is trading at 22 kwacha 34 ngwe, and the South African Rand trading at 1 kwacha 20 ngwe. These rates are according to the Bank of Zambia. Please take note, they are indicative and may vary from bank to bank.
0: Rocking Sports.
1: It is a new era, but Aston Villa have been here before. No goals in their first three Premier League games with one shot on target has followed a summer of change. They opened their second Champions League campaign under Unai Emery at Club Brugge on Tuesday, aiming to ignite the season. Villa took five games to score their first top-flight goal last season before ending the campaign triumphant, winning the Europa League in Istanbul. Since then, six of the starting 11 from that victory have departed Villa Park, leaving them rebuilding their forward line. Record £65 million by Nicholas Jackson has replaced Ollie Watkins, while Johan Manzabi, Ibrahim Mbaye and Alejandro Garnacho have arrived following Morgan Rogers' £117 million move to Chelsea. Weather today is mostly sunny, breezy and pleasant with the highs at 24 degrees Celsius. Tonight will be mostly clear with the lows at 13 degrees Celsius. The headlines. Government committed to scaling up nutrition and Petaoke starts offering PrEP injectables. My name is Terence Makondo.

is this week's rant. 96.5 Rock FM, Lusaka. The real home of the hits. Hits. Terrence the Unstoppable is live on Drive.

Music of Sony Federa and Becky here with Say Something. Before that one, I had the Rock FM Essential new tune, Art Bat and David Guetta with Somebody That I Used to Know. Vic Tony came through with Too Fresh, and Cardi B with Aha. That came right after the News 360. Be sure to join us for the next bulletin in the next hour, or rather the top of the hour, 16, 17 and 18. And the headlines, of course, every half past the hour. So that's in the next roughly 16 minutes. 15, 16 is the time right here on your number one hit music station. Great music on a great radio station, Rock 96.5. Live on Drive is what you're tuned into, the second hour of the show. So we are pretty much getting into gear two, if you know what I mean. If you know, you know. I do have a couple of messages here from you awesome Rock Nation. So this one, obviously, again from Joshua, is locked onto the hits, bringing the world's best hits. Thank you very much, Joshua. Good to know that you are locked on. This is Joshua Easton Power. Thank you very much. Appreciate it. Another message here says, good afternoon, this is Steve checking in. Happy International Literacy Day. Thank you very much, and a happy International Literacy Day to you as well, Steve. Good to know that you are locked on, vibing to great music from the home of great music. Yes, that's definitely who we are. Thank you very much. I wish I could know where you are tuned in from, but I appreciate it nonetheless. You too can wait. I actually do have another message.

0: message. This is from Naomi. It says, good afternoon, T. What is wrong with the weather? I'm a summer baby and I need it to be hot and not this windy, chilly and unpredictable one that we are experiencing. I'm doing my laundry and don't know how I'm going to dry my clothes with this dust. I totally sympathize with you, Naomi. The weather is absolutely unpredictable. And I could tell from yesterday, like last night, the night before, in the evening, it was actually quite hot. I was feeling very, very hot as I was trying to, you know, get into bed. But then last night was absolutely freezing. It was freezing and very, very windy. All right. So, yeah, the weather right now is absolutely unpredictable. And I think we've been warned about it several times from the meteorological department. We've been told about El Nino, the El Nino phenomenon, which is affecting the entire world. So weather is going to be very unpredictable. It's going to be extreme heat in some areas. It's going to be extreme rainy conditions in some areas. Already we saw the flash floods in Nepal that killed thousands of people. So, yeah, the weather right now, it's going to be very, very unpredictable. So you do expect anything. I mean, wasn't it just last week when it actually rained in Lusaka and everybody was wondering, how do we have rains so early in the year when we're normally used to having rains much, much later in the year? So yeah, the weather right now, I think let's just expect anything. So even as you leave the house, yesterday I regretted heavily not leaving the house with something warm, because the time I was now headed back home, it was absolutely cold, and I didn't expect it to be that way. But anyways, you two can get in touch. Let's get interactive this fine afternoon. Live on Drive, 0979-190155. That's 0979-190155 or 0961-762536. That's 0961-762536. My name is Terrence, by the way. Pleased to meet your acquaintance. In case you are new to it, we're going all the way to 18 hours. So yeah, buckle up and enjoy the ride. Nothing but the very best of hits for you and yours. Now, Macklemore, spoke about him yesterday, all right? He's in a bit of some trouble with the Jewish community. I will get into details a little bit later on, but if you do remember, I spoke about him yesterday as to the stunt that he pulled during a tour in the USA, and the USA Israel community is not pleased with him at all. So anyways, Macklemore is in the news once again, and it seems like he is sort of trying to apologize. He says, I never meant to hate on Jewish people. But well, it seems that way from the content. I mean, from what he's been saying and doing, it seems that way. So anyways, we'll get into the details of that one a little bit later on. And more news right here on your number one hit music station. But of course, the hits will keep on coming. And speaking of which, coming up next is music of Dasha with Mad About It.
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been doing alright. 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

0: 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I take a break. I'll be right back in a short while.
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performance, he alluded to, well, prejudice against Jews, against Israel. All right, he chanted Free Palestine during his performance. This is just a bit of a backstory, all right? I'll get into the details a little bit later on. Obviously, this sparked outrage from the Israeli-American community, and a group actually launched a petition

and called for all concert goers to be refunded and said they are owed apologies. So anyways, speaking of apologies, it seems Mac Lemore sort of is regretting sort of his decision to start his performance that way. But well, the thing is, Mac Lemore has been very vocal about this from time immemorial. He actually started, all these protests against Jews and the like way back in 2004. So anyways, he has said that his recent calls to free Palestine whilst on that tour, during that performance, he says it was not intended as an attack on Jewish people. Well, what was it meant for then? There had been calls, obviously, for him to be removed from the tour. So in a video that he posted on his social media channels yesterday, Mac Lemore was seen on

0: Today, as he introduced his 2024 protest song, which also is an issue that is surrounded by controversy. He did a song called Heinz Ho, in which he condemns Israel's military action in Gaza. So after the rapper made his comments, the Israeli-American Council launched that petition urging Ed Sheeran to remove him as his support act for the remainder of the tour. So I think everybody, all eyes are on Ed Sheeran as to whether he is actually going to remove Macklemore, because Ed Sheeran doesn't want any of this heat. So I know obviously something is going to be done. So we'll continue monitoring this story, is basically what I'm trying to say. Anyways, welcome to Live on Drive, in case you're just joining us. Yeah, absolutely late for it, but nonetheless, you're more than welcome. Better late than not at all. We're going all the way to 18 hours. I'm your host. My name is Terrence. Let's get back to the hits.
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0: It is music of Lewis Capaldi, something called Stay Love. Before this one, Don Diablo, Wiz Khalifa, and Christian Gates with Go Home with a Stranger. Lady Gaga also came through with Glamorous Life right here on your number one hit music station. And 15:55 is the time, just about to get into the third hour of the show. Now, in some entertainment news, remember a couple weeks back, Prince Harry, the Duke of Sussex, and his wife Meghan Markle made a move. They moved from the US of A and they moved back to the UK. All right. And well, the King, King Charles, has written them a letter making it clear that there should be no confusion. They are back in the UK, yes, but they are not back at the royal fold. They are still not part of the royal family because, you know, they denounced the crown when they left for the US. That was back in 2020, all right? And he says they should not be considered as part of the royal family or as part of royalty, basically. All right, so this is a very, very interesting story. And then Prince Harry and Meghan Markle are surprised at the letter, right? They did not expect that letter. It's a very interesting story, and it's coming your way in the next hour. But first of all, we check out the music of Ava Star with Where Do We Go. Should lead us right into News 360. And then, of course, we get into the third hour of the show. So keep it right here for nothing but the very best of Drive Time Radio.
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1: The headlines. Government committed to scaling up nutrition, and Pataoki starts offering PrEP injectables. Muchinga Province Deputy Permanent Secretary Brian Sichande says the government remains committed to providing good nutrition among children and communities. Mr. Sichande says nutrition is key to effective service delivery, stressing that a poorly nourished population cannot effectively perform its daily activities or contribute to national development. He made these remarks when a team from the Ministry of Health and National Food and Nutrition Commission, NFNC, paid a courtesy call on him at his office in Chinsali District.
0: News 360.
1: Pataoki District in Eastern Province has started offering injectable pre-exposure prophylaxis PrEP services as part of efforts to strengthen HIV prevention. According to information shared by Pataoki District Council Director of Health Services, Helen Nyangu, who was represented by Clinical Care Officer Beatrice Piri, Pataoki has begun the service with 29 women. Zanis reports that Dr. Nyangu has indicated that the injectable PrEP services are currently only being provided to target groups, including pregnant and breastfeeding women.
0: News 360.
1: For international news, we monitored the BBC.
2: The authorities in Saudi Arabia say that operations at some of its energy facilities have had to be halted after drone and missile attacks by the Iranian-backed Houthis in Yemen. The Saudi-led coalition has been fighting the Houthis has vowed to respond firmly. The British government is to announce a ban on goods produced in Israeli settlements in the occupied West Bank, in what's been framed as a move to bolster support for a two-state solution. The Israeli President Isaac Herzog said that if taken, the decision will be on the wrong side of history.
0: News 360.
1: The US dollar is trading at 19 kwacha 21 ingwe. The Great British Pound, 26 kwacha 1 ingwe. The euro is trading at 22 kwacha 34 ingwe. And the South African rand trading at 1 kwacha 20 ingwe. These rates are according to the Bank of Zambia. Please take note, they are indicative and may vary from bank to bank.
0: Rocking Sports.
1: It is a new era, but Aston Villa have been here before. No goals in their first three Premier League games with one shot on target has followed a summer of change. They opened their second Champions League campaign under Unai Emery at Club Brugge on Tuesday, aiming to ignite the season. Villa took five games to score their first top-flight goal last season before ending the campaign triumphant, winning the Europa League in Istanbul. Since then, six of the starting 11 from that victory have departed Villa Park, leaving them rebuilding their forward line. Record £65 million by Nicholas Jackson has replaced Ollie Watkins, while Johan Manzabi, Ibrahim Mbaye and Alejandro Garnacho have arrived following Morgan Rogers' £117 million move to Chelsea. Weather today is mostly sunny, breezy and pleasant with the highs at 24 degrees Celsius. Tonight will be mostly clear with the lows at 13 degrees Celsius. The headlines. Government committed to scaling up nutrition and Pataoki starts offering PrEP injectables. My name is Terence Makondo.
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0: All right, awesome sounds of the Pussycat Dolls with Club Song, the Rock FM Essential New Tune, The Rent, Art Bet, and David Guetta with somebody that I used to know. It's Murph featuring Khaled came through as well with Hear Me Now. And Tusi also came through with Yesterday right after the news. In case you missed that one, be sure to join us for the headlines in the next few minutes, the next 14 minutes to be precise, at exactly half past the hour. 16:16 is the time. This is the third hour of the show. And this is Live on Drive. In case you were just joining us for the first time, or in case you're new to it, welcome to it. I'm your host. My name is Terrence. All right. So I know I said in the next hour we'll talk about Prince Harry and his wife Meghan Markle, and they're moving back to the UK. And the King saying, despite them moving back to the UK, they are not to be considered as part of, or rather, to be considered as royals. Well, let's just track back a little bit, all right? Back to the Macklemore story, all right? So I think people are being a little bit harsh on Macklemore, to be very honest, all right? Because he has apologized, obviously, for his Free Palestine speech whilst he was on tour with Ed Sheeran. Just a backstory in case you're joining us, and he has said it was not intended as an attack on Jewish people. So, actually, I have come across the concert itself and his performance. And he actually mentioned to say it is not an attack on Jewish people. And he actually said free a lot more other countries. Said free Congo, free Sudan, free Cuba, free, you know what I mean? So I think people just wanted to hear what they wanted to hear. And that's usually the case when it comes to conflict. And whenever somebody wants to hear the wrong in what you've said, they'll always pick out the wrong in what you've said and leave out everything else positive that you actually said, all right, so that they feel more aggrieved in a personal way when you actually meant well, as in they'll only get the part that they want to hear. And I think that is absolutely unfair to him. So I don't know. Listen to Macklemore for yourselves. Listen.
1: It's all day. One of the reasons why I wanted to come on this tour was because I wanted to stand up here on stages and stadiums across America and say two words that are very near and dear to my heart: Free Palestine. I said Free Palestine. I want those words to be loud and clear so the people from Gaza all the way to the occupied West Bank know that we have not forgotten them. And this next song was inspired by the bravery of Columbia University students who led an encampment movement that mobilized the entire world, opened up hearts, myself included. So thank you to those students that risked their diplomas, that risked their tuition, that risked their scholarships, that stood up and said no. CUAD students, Students for Justice in Palestine, and Jewish Voices for Peace. Thank you guys. To all of my Jewish brothers and sisters, criticism of Israel, criticism of apartheid, being against genocide, in no way is a criticism of you. My message is for peace, love, for all human beings to be treated with dignity, respect, and equality. So I say free Palestine. I say free Lebanon. I say free Cuba. I say free Congo, free Sudan, free all people in America living in fear over this terrorist organization, ICE. None of us will be free until we are all free. This song is called Hens Hall.
0: To be very honest, personally, I feel that was a very, very strong message, and I feel that message was actually to everybody. But anyways, I don't know what you think about it. I don't know what you think. Let's take a break.
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It is music of Wiz the MC, something called Wait For You. Before this one, Trap Dicky with LA Night, right here on your number one hit music station. 16:26 is the time, man. Time is absolutely flying. Moving on with the music, it is Sherry with Hall of Fame, right before we get into the headlines. I know you.

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2: This weekend, the Battle Knockout gets real. It's the three-way Battle Knockout weekend. It's not just music. It's a showdown. Showdown. Showdown. It's the three-way Battle Knockout weekend. Three voices, three minds, three completely different vibes. Mr. Rock, Thrillmatic, TJ. No limits, no genre restrictions. They're bringing their own selections. Any year, any sound.

0: It is the music of A-Lok and Something Else with I Wonder If You Know, right here on your number one hit music station. 16:40 is the time, live on Drive. Let's take a break. I'll be right back on the other side.
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0: All right, 16:41 is the time. Let's talk about that story that I mentioned earlier on. It's very, very interesting. Let's talk about King Charles, the King of Britain. And the move that Prince Harry and Meghan Markle made from the USA moving back to the UK. So there was obviously some issues that were up in the air and not very, very clear to everybody. So King Charles has made sure that there is no confusion over this move by the prince and his wife, the Duchess of Sussex, returning to Britain. He says they are back in the UK, fine, but they are not back in the royal fold. All right, let's break it down. So Charles actually sent guidance to senior government, military and civic officials yesterday, saying there is no change to the Duke and Duchess of Sussex's status since they stepped away as working royals. That was back in 2020. The clarification came after officials reportedly were seeking guidance on how Harry and Meghan should be treated now that they've moved back to the UK. They should be treated as royalty or, you know, as ordinary citizens. So now this has been cleared by the king. So translation, it means Harry and Meghan remain private citizens and they will not use their his or her Royal Highness titles for any of their work, be it charitable or whatever it is. They will do on their own behalf and not the crown's, right? So that has been cleared by the king. Now, the timing of this is very notable because Harry actually made announcements saying that he has a slate of charity appearances lined up right in Britain. And Meghan also has reportedly been eyeing a return to some of the causes she supported back during her days as a royal. But King Charles's message is basically making things clear, saying whatever the Sussexes do publicly now, they're doing it as Harry and Meghan. Do not involve us. And also, their office will also remain separate from the royal household, while security continues to be handled separately by British authorities. So Harry and Meghan may be back in the UK, but King Charles is making sure nobody mistakes them for a return to royalty. Right. So now,

0: Home Office representatives is meeting this week to look at the level of taxpayer-funded security that should be given to Prince Harry and Meghan, who are now residents in the UK. They've actually got a home now. The kids are going to school. All right, so the Royal and VIP Executive Committee, or RAVIC for short, decide security for royals and public figures. And Prince Harry has been known to previously complain about a lack of adequate police protection when he is in the UK. Well, Harry, you're a private citizen. Anyways, the Home Office does not comment on such decision-making and would be unlikely to reveal the outcome of such a meeting. So we'll just obviously just be seeing them with security, but we won't know at what level it is. All right. So in terms of Prince Harry and Meghan being surprised by the King's message on Monday, it is understood that that reflects the lack of time given for them to respond. According to their team, they were believed to have had only had sight of the letter just about an hour before it was shared with the media. And by the time his media team had made contact with Prince Harry and are trying to organize a response, it is understood the letter was already published, was almost published already. So the letter sent on behalf of the King spelled out, obviously, the non-working royal status of Prince Harry and Meghan, who moved back from California with their children, Prince Archie and Princess Lilibet, just last month. And so once again, another point is that they will not be able to use their titles of His and Her Royal Highness, and they'll remain private citizens. So that is what has been made official from the King. So that is that. Very, very interesting story, if you ask me. Family issues. Even the royals have family issues. All right, so 16:46 is the time. In case you're just joining us, welcome to it. We're just about to get into the last hour of the show. Let's see, I do have a text message here. What does it say? Manchester United, are you ready for UEFA Champions League tomorrow? Of course we're ready, man. Patrick, thank you very much for your message. Champions League is definitely back, and the games are on tonight. We're actually doing the prediction game this morning on Timoni in the morning. And look out for the results, and looking forward to the games later on today and tomorrow as well. We are definitely ready for it, Patrick. We are not scared. We're not scared. We're definitely ready for whatever challenges lie ahead. Yeah, thank you very much for that message. I hope you're doing well. I hope your Tuesday is going well, or has been well so far, and I hope your week has started well too. You too can call me, text me, WhatsApp me on 0979-190155. That's 0979-190155 or 0961-762536. That's 0961-762536. Otherwise, hit us up on our socials. 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On X and Instagram, it is at Rock FM ZM. Let's get interactive. Use the hashtag Lift Rock Another Day, and so we can actually see your messages even quicker. All right, so before we get into the last hour of the show, I still have some music of Medusa and Henry Chamomile with Don't Wanna Go Home. Then I have some Cinco featuring Nakama with Feel Good Funk. And then we see how we can forge ahead. Of course, News 360 coming your way, top of the hour. So stand by for that one. And of course, the headlines, in case you missed out on the main news, the headlines will come your way at 17:30. Otherwise, in the meantime, let's get back to the hits. Just as we always do.
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It is music of Neo with something called Dance Right Now. Absolutely beautiful song this one is too, if you ask me. 16:56 is the time. Coming up next is music of Ludacris with Pull Over. But this is Drive Time. We're absolutely driving. We are not pulling over. Even as we get into the last hour of the show, we are not pulling over just yet. After this, we get into the News 360 and, of course, the last hour of the show. Keep it rock. Nowhere else. I

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3: The headlines. Government committed to scaling up nutrition, and Petaoke starts offering PrEP injectables. Muchinga Province Deputy Permanent Secretary Brian Sichande says the government remains committed to providing good nutrition among children and communities. Mr. Sichande said nutrition is key to effective service delivery, stressing that a poorly nourished population cannot effectively perform its daily activities or contribute to national development. He made these remarks when a team from the Ministry of Health and National Food and Nutrition Commission, NFNC, paid a courtesy call on him at his office in Chinsali District.
0: News 360.
3: Petaoke District in Eastern Province has started offering injectable pre-exposure prophylaxis PrEP services as part of efforts to strengthen HIV prevention. According to information shared by Petaoke District Council Director of Health Services, Helen Nyangu, who was represented by Clinical Care Officer Beatrice Peary, Petaoke has begun the service with 29 women. Zanis reports that Dr. Nyangu has indicated that the injectable PrEP services are currently only being provided to target groups, including pregnant and breastfeeding women.
0: News 360.
3: For international news, we monitored the BBC.
4: The authorities in Saudi Arabia say that operations at some of its energy facilities have had to be halted after drone and missile attacks by the Iranian-backed Houthis in Yemen. The Saudi-led coalition has been fighting the Houthis has vowed to respond firmly. The British government is to announce a ban on goods produced in Israeli settlements in the occupied West Bank, in what's been framed as a move to bolster support for a two-state solution. The Israeli President Isaac Herzog said that if taken, the decision will be on the wrong side of history.
0: News 360.
3: The US dollar is trading at 19 kwacha 21 ngwe, the Great British pound 26 kwacha 1 ngwe, the euro is trading at 22 kwacha 34 ngwe, and the South African rand trading at 1 kwacha 20 ngwe. These rates are according to the Bank of Zambia. Please take note, they are indicative and may vary from bank to bank.
0: Rocking Sports.
3: It is a new era, but Aston Villa have been here before. No goals in their first three Premier League games with one shot on target has followed a summer of change. They opened their second Champions League campaign under Unai Emery at Club Brugge on Tuesday, aiming to ignite the season. Villa took five games to score their first top-flight goal last season before ending the campaign triumphant, winning the Europa League in Istanbul. Since then, six of the starting 11 from that victory have departed Villa Park, leaving them rebuilding their forward line. Record £65 million by Nicholas Jackson has replaced Ollie Watkins, while Johan Manzabi, Ibrahim Mbaye and Alejandro Garnacho have arrived following Morgan Rogers' £117 million move to Chelsea. Weather today is mostly sunny, breezy and pleasant with the highs at 24 degrees Celsius. Tonight will be mostly clear with the lows at 13 degrees Celsius. The headlines. Government committed to scaling up nutrition and Petaoke starts offering PrEP injectables. My name is Terence Makondo.
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0: Music of Otto Knows with Part of You. Before that one, of course, The Rent, Artbat, and David Guetta with Somebody That I Used to Know. Slow Pop came through with Better Man. And right after the news, I had some classic music from Zane with Side Effects. Brings our time to 17:16, the last hour of the show. Right here, live on Drive on your number one hit music station, The Darkens We. Man, good to hear from you. It's been a minute. And good to know that you are loving the show, loving them hits. Pleasure to be at your service. All right, let's get into a story that started last week. I don't know if you remember last week. There was a story that we got into as your bizarre story for the day where there was an incident that happened in Lusaka's Jonleng, where two young men got into an argument, and then one of them stabbed his friend in the chest, and it ended up being fatal. He actually died at Chawama Level 1 Hospital. The two involved were 24-year-old Juma Mulonti and 24-year-old Norman Mapango. All right, so latest in the story, obviously that developing story. I mean, obviously the culprit has been on the run, right? But police have announced that they finally arrested 24-year-old Juma Mulonti in connection with the death of his colleague, 24-year-old Norman Mapango, who was stabbed in the chest during a quarrel in a John Leng compound in Lusaka. So this incident happened on August 29th, 2026, around 21 hours near Iboloko nightclub. And police say Mapango was allegedly stabbed in the chest with a knife before he was rushed to Chawama Level 1 Hospital, where he was pronounced dead upon arrival. So according to police, Mulonti was apprehended in Chongwe yesterday after officers received information that he had been spotted in the Central Business District. Mulonti is currently in police custody and is expected to appear in court once necessary procedures are completed. So this is according to police public relations officer Godfrey Chilavi, who says a docket has been opened for the offense of murder, or investigations into the matter continue. Such a very, very sad story. See, if you're Tulanda, we need to, first of all, drink responsibly, all right? We need to handle our alcohol well. Drink responsibly. If you cannot handle your alcohol, then don't drink at all right? That's number one. And also, these anger issues that we have, we need to have them in check, all right? I'm always saying this on the show. Go out there, spread love, spread kindness, spread positive energy. You never know who might need it. Somebody just might be angry over something. And then also, if that person that is angry, I think seek help. Seek somebody that can actually help you with that those anger issues, all right? Not holding on to anger and then reacting in such a manner. Why was this man with a knife in the first place to begin with? Why was he with a knife? But anyways, a very, very sad development. Two very promising young lives are lost just like that, all right? One to death and one, obviously, to the system. So these were two young men who could have actually done wonders for society, for themselves, for national development as well. Two lives wasted just like that, just in the heat of a moment. It's most unfortunate. Very, very sad story there. So anyways, once again, I reiterate, please go out there, spread love, spread kindness, spread that positive energy. You never know who just might need it. Anyways, we are in the last hour of the show. 17:20 is the time. This story has pretty much dampened my mood. But anyways, we do have news. The news headlines are coming your way at exactly 17:30. And of course, the details at 18 hours. In case you do want to get in touch this last hour of the show, you can always call me, text me, WhatsApp me on 0979-190155. That's 0979-190155 or 0961-762536. That's 0961-762536. And also, I've just noticed that the weather has become very, very harsh out there. I stepped out for a second and it's a very, very windy, absolutely windy. And the weather has absolutely changed from that, you know, it wasn't too hot type weather that I actually was enjoying when I started the show. Now it is, I think it's pretty much just downright cold. It's cold out there. Yeah, so anyways, I hope that you are taking necessary measures to protect yourself from the harsh weather. The weather that we do expect is going to be very, very harsh, right? Obviously, this has been announced time and again due to the El Nino phenomenon. The entire world is going to face bouts of extreme weather. So in our areas, some areas are going to experience extreme rains. And you saw that just last week we had that incident in Nepal where thousands of people died due to flash floods. And well, other areas have got extreme heat. Other areas have got extreme, like right now we're experiencing extreme wind. And yeah, so we need to prepare ourselves for whatever weather it is, even as we step out of the house. Also, right about now, I know that people are headed to the whatever their destination is, and you might be stuck in traffic. I'd love to know what the traffic situation is in the city of Lusaka. Let me know where you are, what the traffic situation is, before I actually give my overview of it in a very, very short while. In the meantime, though, let's get back to the hits. Here's M22 with Asking For after this.
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It is music of Tyler, something called I Don't Care. Before that one, Drake with Make Them Cry, and Bruno Mars with Why You Wanna Fight. Right here on your number one hit music station, bringing our time to 17:43. Hope you are having yourselves a great last chapter of the day. We are winding down. Anyways, UEFA Champions League is back officially today. Man, I'm so excited. Finally, our midweeks going to start making sense. Our weekends already are making sense with the EPL, and now the UCL is back, and I'm super excited. So the first games are today, the league stage with AK Athens taking on LASK at 18:45. Club Brugge is taking on Aston Villa at 18:45 as well. Then Borussia Dortmund and Villarreal, a very, very interesting match, that one as well, taking place at 21 hours. Lille taking on Real Betis at 21 hours. Porto and Manchester City, another very, very interesting match I'd love to see. So that one is at 21 hours as well. And then Real Madrid and Inter Milan, that is the match, obviously, of the evening. Real Madrid taking on Inter Milan at 21 hours. Of course, this should have several more fixtures tomorrow and Thursday. And the UCL is in full effect. So tomorrow we do have Barcelona taking on Feyenoord, Stuttgart taking on Viking, Liverpool will take on Atletico Madrid. That's another match that is super exciting. Napoli and Arsenal, another super exciting match. Paris Saint-Germain takes on Slovana Bratislava. And then Sporting CP takes on Galatasaray. And then on Thursday,

0: Temwani, Mr. Rock, Thrillmatic, or myself. Yeah, so make your predictions as well. Who do you think is reigning supreme, and also who do you think is taking the entire day of the entire Champions League? All right, so traffic situation in Lusaka, actually, the traffic seems to be flowing for most parts of it. I'm very, very surprised about this one, actually. I thought when schools open, it's going to be very, very hectic, but actually traffic is flowing, except for a few roads, like the Independence Avenue looks like it's very, very busy, so you might want to avoid that one, especially the side that is leaving the CBD and headed towards the Dushanbe Road. It is a very, very slow-moving traffic. So I'm just going to give you the hotspots this afternoon, or rather the red zones. So traffic is flowing for most parts of the city. Otherwise, so like I mentioned, Independence Avenue and Lumumba Road. Lumumba Road also, if you're headed out of the CBD, you're headed towards the Kafue Road, it is a very slow moving traffic for a very, very long stretch. All right, so where else do we see some red zones? Well, actually, traffic is flowing for most parts of the city. I don't see any cause for major concern. Traffic is flowing on the greatest road as well. I'm looking at the usual culprits. Traffic seems to be flowing. I don't think there's any need for concern. So yeah, but anyways, if there's any places that you feel the traffic is absolutely crazy, you can always let us know, and let somebody out there also know. Be a brother's keeper. Call me up, text me, WhatsApp me on 0979-190155 or 0961-762536. And let's share information as we drive on these roads. By the way, be careful. I started the show by saying there was a terrible accident on Kablunga Road involving like four vehicles. And it looked like one of them was the main causer of the accident. So please, let's be careful on the roads, observe all traffic rules. There's no need to speed. Be courteous to other road users. Exercise patience, all right? And let's all just get home safely, or get to whatever the destination is safely. And let's all be safe, all right? So that's all I'm going to say for the traffic this late afternoon.
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Taking me home this evening is the Chainsmokers and Oaks with Wild. Before that one, Shakira and Burna Boy with Die Die. And this means we can call it a day. Thank you all so much for joining me. This has been Live on Drive. Let's do this again tomorrow, Wednesday edition. I've been your host. My name is Terrence. Please be sure to join me tomorrow, 14 to 18 hours. Otherwise, have a great rest of your evening. Go out there, spread love, spread kindness, spread that positive energy. You never know who just might need it. Once again, drive safely on these roads. And goodbye and God bless. 96.5 FM. 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

0: the headlines. Government committed to scaling up nutrition, and Pataoki starts offering PrEP injectables. Muchinga Province Deputy Permanent Secretary Brian Sichande says the government remains committed to providing good nutrition among children and communities. Mr. Sichande says nutrition is key to effective service delivery, stressing that a poorly nourished population cannot effectively perform its daily activities or contribute to national development. He made these remarks when a team from the Ministry of Health and National Food and Nutrition Commission, NFNC, paid a courtesy call on him at his office in Chinsali District.
1: News 360.
0: Pataoki District in Eastern Province has started offering injectable pre-exposure prophylaxis PrEP services as part of efforts to strengthen HIV prevention. According to information shared by Pataoki District Council Director of Health Services, Helen Nyangu, who was represented by Clinical Care Officer Beatrice Piri, Pataoki has begun the service with 29 women. Zanis reports that Dr. Nyangu has indicated that the injectable PrEP services are currently only being provided to target groups, including pregnant and breastfeeding women.
1: News 360.
0: For international news, we monitored the BBC.
2: The authorities in Saudi Arabia say that operations at some of its energy facilities have had to be halted after drone and missile attacks by the Iranian-backed Houthis in Yemen. The Saudi-led coalition has been fighting the Houthis has vowed to respond firmly. The British government is to announce a ban on goods produced in Israeli settlements in the occupied West Bank, in what's been framed as a move to bolster support for a two-state solution. The Israeli President Isaac Herzog said that if taken, the decision will be on the wrong side of history.
1: News 360.
0: The US dollar is trading at 19 kwacha 21 ngwe. The Great British Pound, 26 kwacha 1 ngwe. The euro is trading at 22 kwacha 34 ngwe. And the South African rand trading at 1 kwacha 20 ngwe. These rates are according to the Bank of Zambia. Please take note, they are indicative and may vary from bank to bank.
1: Rocking Sports.
0: It is a new era, but Aston Villa have been here before. No goals in their first three Premier League games with one shot on target has followed a summer of change. They opened their second Champions League campaign under Unai Emery at Club Brugge on Tuesday, aiming to ignite the season. Villa took five games to score their first top-flight goal last season before ending the campaign triumphant, winning the Europa League in Istanbul. Since then, six of the starting 11 from that victory have departed Villa Park, leaving them rebuilding their forward line. Record £65 million by Nicholas Jackson has replaced Ollie Watkins, while Johan Manzabi, Ibrahim Mbaye and Alejandro Garnacho have arrived following Morgan Rogers' £117 million move to Chelsea. Weather today is mostly sunny, breezy and pleasant with the highs at 24 degrees Celsius. Tonight will be mostly clear with the lows at 13 degrees Celsius. The headlines. 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

0: This weekend, the Battle Knockout gets real. It's the three-way Battle Knockout weekend. It's not just music. It's a showdown.
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0: Showdown. It's the three-way Battle Knockout weekend. Three voices, three minds, three completely different vibes. Mr. Rock, Thrillmatic, TJ. No limits, no genre restrictions. They're bringing their own selections. Any year, any sound.

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0: you could put me any place on the map, cause I'm him. 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
1: He said, tell me a story from all of the places you've been. 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